0: firm's control of the illegal cigarette market. The Coalition Task Force also recommends stronger cooperation between governments and police to shut down retailers selling illicit tobacco, along with a regulated framework for legal vaping. Former Australian Federal Police Detective Sergeant Rowan Pike says it's a good move.
1: It certainly wouldn't hurt. We've got a huge problem and a drastic change in policy is required. So this is a step in the right direction.
0: And pharmacists are calling on the federal government to freeze general PBS prescription costs at $25 until 2030. More than $1.4 billion has been saved on medicine since co-payment cuts began in 2023, but the general price is forecast to rise from next year. The Pharmacy Guild's Mario Barone says continuing the co-payment reduction would help thousands.
2: Medicines like ADHD medications, hormone replacement medicines, and diabetes medicines are the most affected. We're calling on the government to freeze for $25 until the end of the decade. And they're the people that will save the most money throughout this change.
0: The NRL's experimental kickoff rule is proving controversial across the code. In tonight's Broncos Storm game, the team which concedes points can elect for the scoring team to kick off. Speaking on Sports Today, Sharks winger Ronaldo Molitalo says the trial shouldn't be conducted in an official game.
3: I think it's disrespectful to those two teams, and I know if that was me, I'll feel disrespected. The fact that they're checking out new rules, just a trial.
0: And in the second round of the English League Cup, Everton and Tottenham have had big wins over lower league opposition. Newcastle scraped past West Brom 3-2. And that's the latest news update from the Capital Radio newsroom. I'm Tia Priest-Willamott.
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6: 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Winter road conditions.
7: 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On the Snowy Mountains Highway, the road is open, the Link Road to Selwyn Snow Resort is open, Elliott Way's also open, and Coomber to Brown Mountain, the road is open. Keep it here for all the latest winter road updates.
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9: 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Looking like a sunny one across the Snowies today. Similar conditions tomorrow. Areas of frost and fog in the morning on Saturday and Sunday, followed by a nice sunny afternoon. Temperatures today, Jindabyne reaching 15 degrees. Coomer topping it at 16. Charlotte Pass maxing out at 11. And Canberra reaching a top of 14 degrees.
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9: 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There is a 5% chance of snowfall until 6 p.m. today.
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2: It's time to see the big movies on the big screen in digital projection and Dolby Surround sound at the Jindabyne Cinema. 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Australia's Jacob Elordi and Guy Pearce star in the Ridley Scott-directed The Dog Stars.
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0: 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Hey, if you feel like getting riled up tomorrow morning, then make sure you tune into Snow FM Breakfast with Jack and myself. For Jack's hot take, he's sure to maybe piss a couple of people off. That's from 6 a.m. tomorrow morning, waking you up. Hey, stick around right now. Sam Fender and Olivia Dean. 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

0: 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Alright, Budgie Baker's also going to be in very shortly with the Snow Report. We'll check out those roads heading up the mountain. And after that, it's Zara Larson's Lush Life. 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
1: 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Australian energy starts right here in the Snowy Mountains.
5: This is Budgie Baker. Very nice sunny day. Colder temperatures last night. Some snow making and the grooming. That's just going to make for a nice day out. Charlotte Pass, Cozzy Triple Chair, open at the top for the advanced skiers and boarders. 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And the Basin Pommer is spinning as well. Perisher, lots of snow making last night, so it's looking all right. Mount P6 set to open today. Front and centre valley looking good. Four lifts open in Blue Cow. Some in Smiggins, but nothing now in Guthaga. Trebo, snow making up on Merritt, so Cruiser and Gunbarrel to spin. And also we've got Anton's and the Basin area open as well. Friday flat for the kids and first timers. We've got a run of good weather ahead, so make the most of the sun and the snow while you can.
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6: From the Capital Radio Newsroom, good morning. I'm Tia Priest-Willamott. The Prime Minister says officials are racing to confirm the fate of 34 missing Australians following deadly flash flooding near the Nepal-Tibet border. The death toll from the disaster currently sits at 160 after an avalanche of ice and rock sent water crashing through local towns. Australians in the area are being urged to follow the advice of authorities. Anthony Albanese says obtaining information in the region is hard.
7: At this point, there are 34 Australians who are missing. Nepal, you know, is a developing country. It doesn't have the resources that an event like that would have in Australia. So information is difficult.
6: Teenagers are facing new daily limits and other restrictions on Facebook and Instagram as part of a multi-billion dollar settlement in a landmark American lawsuit. 29 American states sued Meta over what were described as addictive and harmful design features causing mental health harm to children. The tech giant has agreed to pay close to $24 billion Australian dollars and roll out new safety features. Colorado Attorney General Phil Weiser has told CNN they will be making sure the platforms deliver on promised reform.
8: We will select an independent auditor who is working with, and this, by the way, is basically every state in the union. It's a multi-state coalition, Republicans and Democrats. We are staying on the case, literally and figuratively. They now have a legally binding obligation.
6: Back here in Australia, a national senator is rejecting suggestions the coalition is dragging its feet on revealing its migration targets. The federal government is understood to be close to finalising its immigration crackdown, with details expected to be revealed next month. The coalition hasn't put a number on its policies, but Bridget McKenzie has told Today the opposition has revealed its plan to peg arrivals to new house builds.
9: This is a system that's highly complex. There's a lot of people out there with simple solutions that they have to keep correcting. But there's over 100 visa subclasses, so we want to get this complex system right.
6: And British actor Tim Curry has died at the age of 80. He was known for his roles in the Rocky Horror Picture Show and the original adaptation of Stephen King's It. Curry had been struggling with ill health for some time. Kayleigh McEwen says she won't race internationally for the rest of the year. The Olympic great says losing her 50-metre backstroke world record has lit a fire inside her ahead of a historic quest for glory at the 2028 LA Games. And Harley Reid will miss the first two games of next season in the AFL after failing to have his suspension for a dangerous tackle downgraded at the tribunal. It's Reid's second suspension in his 62-game career. And that's the latest news update from the Capital Radio newsroom. I'm Tia Priest-Willamott.
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1: 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Winter road conditions.
12: 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On the Snowy Mountains Highway, the road is open, the Link Road to Selwyn Snow Resort is open, Elliott Way's also open, and Cooma to Brown Mountain, the road is open. Keep it here for all the latest winter road updates.
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0: Looking like a sunny one across the snowy today. Similar conditions tomorrow. Areas of frost and fog in the morning on Saturday and Sunday, followed by a nice sunny afternoon. Temperatures today, Jindabyne reaching 15 degrees, Cooma topping it at 16, Charlotte Pass maxing out at 11, and Canberra reaching a top of 14 degrees. Brighten your smile at Snowy Mountains Dental in Jindabyne, the experts on oral health across the Snowy Monaro since 2003. 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
0: 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There is a 5% chance of snowfall until 6 p.m. today.
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1: 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It was just this hook that our friend Ilse gave me.
0: Called High Hopes. We're going to get that on for you right after we check out those road conditions heading up the mountain. 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
4: Transport for New South Wales would like to advise Kosciuszko Road's open to Perisher, Guthaca Road's open to the village, and Alpine Way's open to Thredbo and beyond. On the Snowy Mountains Highway, the road is open, the Link Road to Selwyn Snow Resort is open, Elliott Way's also open, and Coomer to Brow Mountain, the road is open. Keep it here for all the latest winter road updates.
2: 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Jack has thoughts. It's bold, it's unpredictable, and sometimes completely unhinged. The one thing's guaranteed, Beck will have something to say about it. 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
5: This is Budgie Baker. Very nice sunny day. Colder temperatures last night, some snow making and the grooming. That's just going to make for a nice day out. Charlotte Pass, Cozzy Triple Chair, open at the top for the advanced skiers and boarders. 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Perisher, lots of snow making last night, so it's looking all right. Mount P6 set to open today. Front and centre valley looking good. Four lifts open in Blue Cow. Some in Smiggins, but nothing now in Guthaga. Trebo, snow making up on Merritt, so Cruiser and Gun Barrel to spin. And also we've got Anton's and the Basin area open as well. Friday flat for the kids and first timers. We've got a run of good weather ahead, so make the most of the sun and the snow while you can.
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7: From the Capital Radio newsroom, I'm Alex Stockerty. The government has been speaking with the Nepalese embassy after 34 Australians were named among those missing in flash flooding on the border with Tibet. At least 157 people are dead as officials in Nepal and China scramble to deploy rescue crews. Footage shows walls of muddy water slamming into buildings and destroying villages. The Nepalese Hindu Society of Australia's Lakshmi Bastakoti says the area is popular among pilgrims, thousands visiting the country every year to pray at religious sites.
8: Muslims from Australia, from India, like from different parts of the other countries, is very famous tourist area.
7: The United Nations is mobilising supplies and personnel in Nepal to support affected communities. China has activated its emergency response with full-scale rescue operations underway on the Nepal-Tibet border. Teenagers are facing new daily limits and other restrictions on Facebook and Instagram as part of a multi-billion dollar settlement in an American lawsuit. 29 US states sued Meta over what has been described as addictive and harmful design features, causing mental health harm to children. The tech giant has agreed to pay close to $24 billion Australian and roll out new safety features. Colorado Attorney General Phil Weiser has told CNN they'll be making sure the platforms deliver on promised reform.
9: We will select an independent auditor who is working with, and this, by the way, is basically every state in the union. It's a multi-state coalition, Republicans and Democrats. We are staying on the case, literally and figuratively. They now have a legally binding obligation.
7: A Perth beach has been closed after a stranded whale died overnight. Vets from Perth Zoo are working to determine what happened to the humpback. A shark alert is in place. Farmers are warning eggs could become a luxury product if the H5 bird flu spreads across the country. The peak body warns businesses could collapse if the virus spreads to the egg and poultry meat industry. There haven't yet been any detections of H5 in commercial poultry, flocks or other agricultural systems. Also making news, Qantas claims rising fuel costs caused by the war in the Middle East have hit its profits. The airline says the conflict has resulted in a $420 million hit to earnings as it reports an underlying pre-tax profit of $2.06 billion. Checking sport, and the penultimate round of the NRL kicks off tonight with a dead rubber between last year's grand finalists, the Brisbane Broncos and the Melbourne Storm. Mitchell Starc's 10-wicket haul against Bangladesh has propelled him to the top of the ICC's test bowling rankings. And the PGA Tour of Australasia has begun, with players competing at the PNG Open in Port Moresby. That's the latest news update from the Capital Radio newsroom.
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10: 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On the Snowy Mountains Highway, the road is open, the Link Road to Selwyn Snow Resort is open, Elliott Way's also open, and Coomer to Brown Mountain, the road is open. Keep it here for all the latest winter road updates.
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0: 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Looking like a sunny one across the Snowies today. Similar conditions tomorrow. Areas of frost and fog in the morning on Saturday and Sunday, followed by a nice sunny afternoon. Temperatures today, Jindabyne reaching 15 degrees. Coomer topping it at 16. Charlotte Pass maxing out at 11. And Canberra reaching a top of 14 degrees.
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1: 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I hear you.

0: 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Hey, did you know that Katy Perry comes from a religious family?
1: My aunt was a preacher, you know, and it was like the Bible in one hand and preaching from the pulpit. My dad was kind of a preacher as well. I was always the black sheep.
0: Yeah, safe to say they weren't the biggest fans of this song when it first came out. The Last Friday Night, or TGIF, it's going to play for you in the next five. Right after we check out those road conditions, play Snow FM.
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4: 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On the Snowy Mountains Highway, the road is open, the Link Road to Selwyn Snow Resort is open, Elliott Way's also open, and Coomer to Brown Mountain, the road is open. Keep it here for all the latest winter road updates.
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0: 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That's just after 1 o'clock. 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Budgie Baker's going to be in very shortly with the snow report. Checking out those roads as well. Taylor Swift, Cruel Summer, just after that. 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
1: 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Australian energy starts right here in the Snowy Mountains.
6: This is Budgie Baker. Very nice sunny day. Colder temperatures last night. Some snow making and the grooming. That's just going to make for a nice day out. Charlotte Pass, Cozzy Triple Chair, open at the top for the advanced skiers and boarders. 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And the Basin Pommer is spinning as well. Perisher, lots of snow making last night, so it's looking all right. Mount P6 set to open today. Front and centre valley looking good. Four lifts open in Blue Cow. Some in Smiggins, but nothing now in Guthaga. Trevor, snow making up on Merritt, so Cruiser and Gun Barrel to spin. Also, we've got Anton's and the Basin area open as well. Friday flat for the kids and first timers. We've got a run of good weather ahead, so make the most of the sun and the snow while you can.
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7: From the Capital Radio Newsroom, I'm Alex Stockerty. The government has been speaking with the Nepalese embassy after 34 Australians were named among those missing in flash flooding on the border with Tibet. At least 157 people are dead as officials in Nepal and China scramble to deploy rescue crews. Footage shows walls of muddy water slamming into buildings and destroying villages. The Nepalese Hindu Society of Australia's Lakshmi Bastakoti says the area is popular among pilgrims, thousands visiting the country every year to pray at religious sites.
8: Mostly from Australia, from India, like from different parts of the other country, it is very famous tourist area.
7: The United Nations is mobilising supplies and personnel in Nepal to support affected communities. China has activated its emergency response with full-scale rescue operations underway on the Nepal-Tibet border. Teenagers are facing new daily limits and other restrictions on Facebook and Instagram as part of a multi-billion dollar settlement in an American lawsuit. 29 US states sued Meta over what has been described as addictive and harmful design features, causing mental health harm to children. The tech giant has agreed to pay close to $24 billion Australian dollars and roll out new safety features. Colorado Attorney General Phil Weiser has told CNN they'll be making sure the platforms deliver on promised reform.
9: We will select an independent auditor who is working with, and this, by the way, is basically every state in the union. It's a multi-state coalition, Republicans and Democrats. We are staying on the case, literally and figuratively. They now have a legally binding obligation.
7: A Perth beach has been closed after a stranded whale died overnight. Vets from Perth Zoo are working to determine what happened to the humpback. A shark alert is in place. Farmers are warning eggs could become a luxury product if the H5 bird flu spreads across the country. The peak body warns businesses could collapse if the virus spreads to the egg and poultry meat industry. There haven't yet been any detections of H5 in commercial poultry, flocks or other agricultural systems. Also making news, Qantas claims rising fuel costs caused by the war in the Middle East have hit its profits. The airline says the conflict has resulted in a $420 million hit to earnings as it reports an underlying pre-tax profit of $2.06 billion. Checking sport, and the penultimate round of the NRL kicks off tonight with a dead rubber between last year's grand finalists, the Brisbane Broncos and the Melbourne Storm. Mitchell Starc's 10-wicket haul against Bangladesh has propelled him to the top of the ICC's test bowling rankings. And the PGA Tour of Australasia has begun, with players competing at the PNG Open in Port Moresby. That's the latest news update from the Capital Radio newsroom.
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1: 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Winter road conditions.
12: Transport for New South Wales would like to advise Kosciuszko Road's open to Perisher, Guthaga Road's open to the village, and Alpine Way's open to Thredbo and beyond. On the Snowy Mountains Highway, the road is open, the Link Road to Selwyn Snow Resort is open, Elliott Way's also open, and Coomber to Brown Mountain, the road is open. Keep it here for all the latest winter road updates.
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0: Looking like a sunny one across the Snowies today. Similar conditions tomorrow. Areas of frost and fog in the morning on Saturday and Sunday, followed by a nice sunny afternoon. Temperatures today, Jindabyne reaching 15 degrees, Creamer topping it at 16, Charlotte Pass maxing out at 11, and Canberra reaching a top of 14 degrees. Brighten your smile at Snowy Mountains Dental in Jindabyne, the experts on oral health across the Snowy Monaro since 2003. 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
0: 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There is a 5% chance of snowfall until 6 p.m. today.
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0: 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Hey, just a couple months now till these guys. Five Saucer in Australia for their Everyone's a Star tour. End of October into November. We'll get them on very shortly with Teeth right after we check out those road conditions.
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3: Transport for New South Wales would like to advise Kosciuszko Road's open to Perisher, Guthaca Road's open to the village, and Alpine Way's open to Thredbo and beyond. On the Snowy Mountains Highway, the road is open, the Link Road to Selwyn Snow Resort is open, Elliott Way's also open, and Coomer to Brown Mountain, the road is open. Keep it here for all the latest winter road updates.
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1: 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Building Snowy 2.0. Australia's biggest battery right here in the Snowy Mountains.
4: This is Budgie Baker. Very nice sunny day. Colder temperatures last night. Some snow making and the grooming. That's just going to make for a nice day out. Charlotte Pass, Cozzy Triple Chair, open at the top for the advanced skiers and boarders. Beginners and intermediates can take the chair to mid-station. First-timers can ride the Cozzy Carpet for all their fun. And the Basin Pommer is spinning as well. Perisher, lots of snow making last night, so it's looking all right. Mount P6 set to open today. Front and centre valley looking good. Four lifts open in Blue Cow. Some in Smiggins, but nothing now in Guthaga. Trebo, snow making up on Merritt, so Cruiser on Gun Barrel to spin. And also we've got Anton's and the Basin area open as well. Friday flat for the kids and first timers. We've got a run of good weather ahead, so make the most of the sun and the snow while you can.
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5: From the Capital Radio Newsroom, I'm Alex Stockerty. The government has been speaking with the Nepalese embassy after 34 Australians were named among those missing in flash flooding on the border with Tibet. At least 157 people are dead as officials in Nepal and China scramble to deploy rescue crews. Footage shows walls of muddy water slamming into buildings and destroying villages. The Nepalese Hindu Society of Australia's Lakshmi Bastakoti says the area is popular among pilgrims, thousands visiting the country every year to pray at religious sites.
6: Muslims from Australia, from India, like from different parts of the other country, it is very famous tourist area.
5: The United Nations is mobilising supplies and personnel in Nepal to support affected communities. China has activated its emergency response with full-scale rescue operations underway on the Nepal-Tibet border. Teenagers are facing new daily limits and other restrictions on Facebook and Instagram as part of a multi-billion dollar settlement in an American lawsuit. 29 US states sued Meta over what has been described as addictive and harmful design features, causing mental health harm to children. The tech giant has agreed to pay close to $24 billion Australian and roll out new safety features. Colorado Attorney General Phil Weiser has told CNN they'll be making sure the platforms deliver on promised reform.
7: We will select an independent auditor who is working with, and this, by the way, is basically every state in the union. It's a multi-state coalition, Republicans and Democrats. We are staying on the case, literally and figuratively. They now have a legally binding obligation.
5: A Perth beach has been closed after a stranded whale died overnight. Vets from Perth Zoo are working to determine what happened to the humpback. A shark alert is in place. Farmers are warning eggs could become a luxury product if the H5 bird flu spreads across the country. The peak body warns businesses could collapse if the virus spreads to the egg and poultry meat industry. There haven't yet been any detections of H5 in commercial poultry, flocks or other agricultural systems. Also making news, Qantas claims rising fuel costs caused by the war in the Middle East have hit its profits. The airline says the conflict has resulted in a $420 million hit to earnings as it reports an underlying pre-tax profit of $2.06 billion. Checking sport, and the penultimate round of the NRL kicks off tonight with a dead rubber between last year's grand finalists, the Brisbane Broncos and the Melbourne Storm. Mitchell Starc's 10-wicket haul against Bangladesh has propelled him to the top of the ICC's test bowling rankings. And the PGA Tour of Australasia has begun, with players competing at the PNG Open in Port Moresby. That's the latest news update from the Capital Radio newsroom.
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9: Transport for New South Wales would like to advise Kosciuszko Road's open to Perisher, Guthaga Road's open to the village, and Alpine Way's open to Thredbo and beyond. On the Snowy Mountains Highway, the road is open, the Link Road to Selwyn Snow Resort is open, Elliott Way's also open, and Coomer to Brown Mountain, the road is open. Keep it here for all the latest winter road updates.
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11: Snow FM weather.
0: Sunny conditions this afternoon with some light winds. Tomorrow morning, frost expected. Partly cloudy conditions. Saturday, partly cloudy after a morning of frost and fog. And Sunday morning, fog expected and sunny conditions. Jindabyne reaches your top tomorrow, 15 after night, low of 0. Coomer dropping a -4 overnight with a top of 17 tomorrow. And Canberra, top of 17 tomorrow as well, after night's low of 1. 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At 6 Park Road, Jindabyne, snowdental.com.au.
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0: 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The Weather Bureau advises there's a 5% chance of snow till 6pm.
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0: We are officially kicking off the afternoon at Larry Adler here in Nuggets Crossing for the massive three-day end-of-season sale. I'm live here all on afternoon. You're here with April, and if you've been waiting for the right time to pick up some new snow gear, this could be it. Selected gear is already up to 50% off. I'm going to be finding out exactly what's on offer as we go. Right now, let's get the Snowy Mountains' best music going. It's One Direction. I'm actually beautiful.

Benson Boom, Mr. Electric Blue. Keep it here on Snow FM. We're all right. We're getting into this afternoon here. We're live at the Larry Adler Nuggets Crossing of the Larry Adler Annual Mountain Madness Sale. 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Let's keep it going. It's Vance Joy on Snow FM.

0: Love, I Like Me Better here on Snow FM. We're down here at the Larry Adler in Nuggets Crossing at the annual Mountain Madness Sale. And if you're needing another reason to come down and check it out, here's a pretty good one. 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So whether you're looking for new snow gear, a pair of boots, some goggles, outdoor gear, or just want to have a look around, come on down to Larry Adler at Nuggets Crossing and check out what's to offer. 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
1: I want to talk to you. The last time we talked, Mr. Smith, you reduced me to tears. I promise you it won't happen again.

0: with Grace Kelly. Thanks for having me here on Snow FM, live at Larry Adler and Nuggets Crossing for the annual Mountain Madness sale. They have this big end of season clear now for 3 days only, all the way till Sunday. 20% off nearly everything in store. And there's some seriously good deals tucked in here. We've got selected Artex at half price. Technicar is half price. Snowboards and snowball boots are 30% off. And goggles and helmets are 20% off. We've also got another great deal, 20% off R.M. William boots and Helly Hansen, with deals across Kajus, Bognar, Roxy and Quicksilver too. So you've been waiting for the end of season to pick up some new gear. This is definitely one to come and have a look at. Keep it here on Snow FM in about 5 minutes' time. We have got some Avicii. And now it's your winter road reports.
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1: 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Winter road conditions.
3: 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On the Snowy Mountains Highway, the road is open, the Link Road to Selwyn Snow Resort is open, Elliott Way's also open, and Coomer to Brow Mountain, the road is open. Keep it here for all the latest winter road updates.
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Dua Lipa with Houdini here on Snow FM, Snow Mountain's best music. We're live here at Larry Adler in Nuggets Crossing this afternoon. If you're starting to think about the weekend, have a think about what you might actually need, because this is a pretty serious range of gear in this place. We've got 20 to 50% off for the next couple of days. Obviously, the snow side of things, brands like Atomic, K2, Solomon, Ross &

0: Republic, Something I Need here on Snow FM. We're live down at the Larry Adler Mountain Madness sale with nearly 25% off today. And actually feels pretty appropriate. We're talking about Love and Local Shop the Snowies while we're here at Larry Adler in Nuggets Crossing, because that's exactly what it's about, getting out, discovering the business we have right here in our own backyard and supporting local. And it's a pretty good incentive to do so at the moment. 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

Santa Spyro here on Snow FM. We're down at the Larry Adler Annual Mountain Madness Sale down here in Nuggets Crossing. And here's one that can be really handy if you packed away the skis or maybe the snowboard for the season. As part of the sale, we're giving away a ski and snowboard service. 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And now it's Sam Smith with Diamonds on Snow FM.

0: The Chainsmokers with Paris here on Snow FM. We're down here broadcasting live from a Nuggets Crossing in Jindabyne at the Larry Adler Annual Mountain Madness Sale. If you're looking for a great reason to come on down, spend $20 or more in store. We got a free neck warmer. We've also got some great service center, little cars to give away as well. And pretty easy to spend $20. It's already 20 to 50% nearly off everything as part of the 3-day sale. You'll come away with a little something extra as well. So whether you're looking for maybe some snow gear, a pair of boots, some goggles, outdoor gear, or just want to have a look around, come on down to the Larry Adler at Nuggets Crossing and check out what's on to offer. Got some great stuff down here. In a few minutes' time, but check out that snow report as well as the latest from the Capital Newsroom, the news, sport and your weather. Keep it here on Snow FM.
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10: 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Australian energy starts right here in the Snowy Mountains.
11: This is Budgie Baker. It was a very nice sunny day. Cold attempts last night, bit of snowmaking and some grooming, just made for a good day out. Charlotte Pass, Crossy Triple Chair, open at the top for the advanced skiers and boarders. Beginners and intermediates were on the chair to mid-station. First-timers, Crossy Carpet for all their fun, and the base and Pommer was spinning as well. Perisher, Mount P6 was pretty busy. Front and centre valley looking okay. Four lifts open in Blue Cow, some in Smiggins, but nothing now open in Guthaga. Threadbow, Basin, Carroll's, Cruiser, Gun Barrel and Anton's. Plenty of choices on the upper slope today, and Friday flat for the kids and the first timers. Got a run of good weather ahead, so maybe some more snow making tonight, and we're looking forward to another good day tomorrow.
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12: From the Capital Radio Newsroom, I'm Alex Stockerty. Australia's Prime Minister is extending his deepest sympathies to those affected by the deadly flash flooding which has hit the border of Nepal and Tibet. Footage shows buildings being overwhelmed by muddy water, and rescue efforts will continue through the night. More than 157 people are dead and hundreds are missing, including 34 Australians who Nepalese officials say are unaccounted for. Himalayan Guiding Australia Group's Sean Piper says the areas affected are popular with tourists from around the world.
13: I've got staff there I'm trying to locate, but it's not surprising to have a lot of Australians there, particularly the main village, Sobrebeezy, with the main village at which people depart to go on the Langtang trek.
12: The United Nations is mobilising supplies and personnel to Nepal in support of affected communities. China has activated its emergency response with full-scale rescue operations underway on the Nepal-Tibet border. Qantas has reported a 13.1% drop in its profit after the Middle East conflict triggered a spike in the cost of jet fuel. The Flying Kangaroo says the war with Iran resulted in a $420 million hit to earnings, as it reported an underlying pre-tax profit of $2.06 billion. Researchers are launching a national assessment to expose gaps in care for childhood cancer survivors. The study aims to map out services nationwide after new data revealed 8 in 10 survivors suffer long-term health complications. Children's Cancer Co-Lab's Dr. Yudani Reitz says the project will find ways to combat the ongoing effects of childhood cancer.
14: Both potential chronic illness, secondary cancers, and unfortunately will often die much earlier than their peers.
12: Australia's money laundering regulator is preparing to cut jobs despite its powers being expanded. SMH The Age reports the regulator's workforce could be reduced by as much as 8%. And analysts say property sellers are becoming more cautious, with values down across the country. Fewer properties are being listed and more than 8% of those on the market are priced below the five-year average. Cotality's Gerard Berg says Sydney is leading the slowdown.
15: In the past 4 weeks, we've seen new listings at around about 5,500, which is around 13% below the level that we saw this time last year. It usually will start to lift from this time onwards, but at the moment the momentum is pretty weak.
12: Checking Sport and Geelong have been fined $140,000 by the AFL for failing to lodge the concussion waiver to Jake Colajasny's contract. Big Bash teams are now free to recruit for the coming summer with the contract embargo officially lifted. And at the Fiji Surf Pro, Morgan Cibilic and Connor Robson are into the third round. Ethan Ewing and Jack Robinson are out. That's the latest news update from the Capital Radio newsroom.
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10: 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Winter road conditions.
17: 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On the Snowy Mountains Highway, the road is open, the Link Road to Selwyn Snow Resort is open, Elliott Way's also open, and Cooma to Brown Mountain, the road is open. Keep it here for all the latest winter road updates.
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18: Snow FM weather.
0: Sunny conditions this afternoon with some light winds. Tomorrow morning, frost expected, partly cloudy conditions. Saturday, partly cloudy after a morning of frost and fog. And Sunday morning, fog expected and sunny conditions. Jindabyne and Richie top tomorrow, 15 after 9th, low of 0. Cooma dropping to minus 4 overnight with a top of 17 tomorrow. And Canberra, top of 17 tomorrow as well after 9th, low of 1. 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
0: 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The Weather Bureau advises there's a 5% chance of snow till 6 p.m.
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0: Hey, you're here with April on Snow FM, broadcasting live somewhere a little bit different today. We're down at Larry Adler in Nuggets Crossing, Jindabyne, for the annual Mountain Madness sale with 20 to 50% off nearly everything in store for 3 days only until Sunday. 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It's Rihanna, Jay-Z with Umbrella.

Teddy Swims with Mr. Know-It-All on 97.7 Snow FM. Down here at Larry Adler in Nuggets Crossing for their great end of season sale. And some big snow equipment that's been knocked down here. 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Williams boots and selected Artex and Technica are down to half price. What a great deal. It's the end of season clean out here, so come on down, say hi to the team. We're at Nuggets Crossing at Larry Adler. Right, now it's Clean Bandit, Jess Glynn with Real Love, Play Snow FM.

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2: Transport for New South Wales would like to advise Kosciuszko Road's open to Perisher, Guthaca Road's open to the village, and Alpine Way's open to Thredbo and beyond. On the Snowy Mountains Highway, the road is open, the Link Road to Selwyn Snow Resort is open, Elliott Way's also open, and Coomer to Brown Mountain, the road is open. Keep it here for all the latest winter road updates.
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0: It's Gala and James Arthur here on Snow FM 97.7, broadcasting live here. Larry Adler in Nuggets Crossing. And I know the season is coming kind of to an end. And if you're expecting your skis or your boards sitting at home after the season, this could be a really good time to get them sorted and ready for when you need them again next season. So for 3 days at the Larry Adler Annual Mountain Madness Sale, you can get your ski or your snowboard service and tuning for half price. What a great deal. And while you're here, have a look around the store because there's also 20 to 50% off nearly everything as part of the sale. You might come in, get your gear serviced and end up finding a new pair of goggles, boots or jackets or whatever you've been thinking about. 3 days only until Sunday. Come on down to the Larry Adler here in Nuggets Crossing. And in 5 minutes' time, we've got debut breakout hit from Olivia.
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0: street. 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
1: Olivia Rodrigo with Driver's License here on Snow FM 97.7. We're broadcasting live somewhere a little different here. Today we're down at Larry Adler in Nuggets Crossing, Jindabyne. I'm actually joined with a little special guest. Hello, introduce yourself.
2: I'm Pippa. I work at Larry Adler.
1: And how long have you been working here, Pippa?
2: I started working actually in one of the Sydney stores last winter.
1: Okay.
2: And then for this winter I moved down and I started working here for the season.
1: How has that season been for you?
2: It's been pretty good, apart from the snow. I know. It's a chalky week for my first season.
1: Such a shame, but I guess these sales kind of make up for it, I guess. Now, are you a skier or are you a boarder?
2: I'm a skier, but I'm actually starting to learn to board because the snow is
1: it's been so bad.
2: It's been so bad, so I was like, I might as well learn to
1: board.
2: Get
1: good at both. Yeah. That's great. That's awesome. And have you found, like, how's it? Is this first season here?
2: First season,
1: yeah. Have you done other, like, snow season elsewhere before?
2: Not really, no.
1: So has this been your first one kind of learning skiing as well?
2: No, I've been skiing since I was
1: a
2: little kid.
1: Okay, yeah. So you're kind of a local. Okay, yeah. Love that. Now, working down here, we've got a great sale on today. What's something that people can look forward to and come down and check out? What's something they should
2: say? Saying hi to us.
1: Say hi to, of course. Say hi to Pippa.
2: No, we've got really good deals on some jackets. There's this really nice Roxy one. It's called the Gore-Tex Stretch Pure Lines. Okay. Originally it's $800, but it's 50% off, so it's down to $400.
1: That is a great deal. And so come on down, guys. We've got a great sale. 20-50% off all the way until Sunday for nearly everything here on Snow FM. Let's keep it here. Right now, Troye Sivan, Ariana Grande, dance to this.

0: Troye Sivan, Ariana Grande, Dance This here on Snow FM. We're live down here at Nuggets Crossing. Getting some great foot traffic, all these people walking past. Hopefully scoring themselves a great deal. We've got some great deals here at Larry Adler. We've got Artex for half price. RM Williams boots, 20% off. Technica half price as well with snowboards and snowboard boots, 30% off, as well as 20% off all goggles and helmets. So come on down, say hi to the team here at Larry Adler, Nuggets Crossing, Jindabyne. In a few minutes' time, we've got some Alex Rowan with Fever Dream here on Snow FM.
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0: Joel Corey, Tom Grennan with Lionheart here on Snow FM, down here at the Larry Adler store in Nuggets Crossing for the annual Mountain Madness sale, which is only 3 days on till Sunday. So if you've been thinking, oh, a long month, maybe thinking this isn't a long month sale where you can, you know, come back and get around to it. So make sure you're making coming down before Sunday. It's an end of season clear out with 50% off nearly everything. There's something you'll be wanting to pick up maybe for next season, or maybe, you know, something you got your eye on. We've got 30% off goggles and helmets, 20% off selected Artex and Technica, or half price. And there's 20% off Helly Hansen, K. Jules, Bogner, Roxy and Quicksilver. And don't forget the half price ski and snowboard service and tuning happening across for the next 3 days. It's coming down. Say hi to the team at Larry Adler Nuggets Crossing before Sunday and see what you can find. Let's get the music going right now. It's On Top of the World, Imagine Dragons.
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0: 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About to take a look at the Capital Newsroom, the latest from the news, sport, as well as the weather just after four. And the Snow Mountain's best music continues. Ed Sheeran with Shape of You. 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
5: 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Building Snowy 2.0, Australia's biggest battery right here in the Snowy Mountains.
6: This is Budgie Baker. It was a very nice sunny day. Cold attempt last night, bit of snowmaking and some grooming, just made for a good day out. Charlotte Pass, Cozzy Triple Chair, open at the top for the advanced skiers and boarders. 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Perisher, Mount P6 was pretty busy. Our front and centre valley looking okay. Four lifts open in Blue Cow, some in Smiggins, but nothing now open in Guthaga. Threadbow Basin, Carroll's, Cruiser, Gun Barrel and Anton's. Plenty of choices on the upper slopes today, and Friday flat for the kids and the first timers. Got a run of good weather ahead, so maybe some more snow making tonight, and we're looking forward to another good day tomorrow.
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8: From the Capital Radio Newsroom, I'm Alex Stockerty. The federal government will deploy crisis response experts to assist search efforts for missing Australians in Nepal. At least 162 people are dead following a catastrophic avalanche that triggered flash flooding on the Nepal-Tibet border. Foreign Minister Penny Wong has confirmed 34 Australians are missing, spread across separate pilgrimage and tour groups. The Prime Minister has given his strongest indication yet about planned cuts to migration. Australia's refugee intake will be reduced by a third by next financial year to just under 14,000. Addressing the Bush summit, Anthony Albanese says the government is not ignoring the issue.
9: Priority and what we're really looking at as well is people who game the system. So people who can come in and they can put in an appeal and continue to put in another appeal and go through. So
10: how are you going to fix that?
9: Well, that's what we're working on, and I'm not here to make that announcement today.
8: Two men from WA have been charged with more than a dozen offences, accused of being involved in a sophisticated global cybercrime syndicate. Jamie Smith reports.
11: State and federal police, as well as America's Federal Bureau of Investigation, began investigations in April after reports of a syndicate allegedly inserting malicious code into software, which was then used by developers. It's alleged the infected software was used in computer systems at governmental, academic and private organisations and allowed user credentials to be stolen. Over 1,000 organisations were compromised globally, and remediation costs could be in the hundreds of millions of dollars.
8: A Telstra worker in Sydney's southwest has been charged with more than 30 offences, accused of selling customer data to criminals. The 30-year-old allegedly accessed customer records without authorisation and sold the information to a third party. It was then used by criminal groups to commit fraud against multiple victims. Qantas has reported a 13.1% drop in its profit after the Middle East conflict triggered a spike in the cost of jet fuel. The airline says the Iran war resulted in a $420 million hit to earnings, as it reported an underlying pre-tax profit of $2.06 billion. Also making news, Australians are being encouraged to get behind today's 38th annual Red Nose Day. The campaign raises funds for research programs and support for families impacted by sudden infant death syndrome. Checking sport and in the NRL, the St George Illawarra Dragons are looking to put the final nail in the coffin of Manly's finals hopes tomorrow night. Round 26 kicks off tonight with the Broncos hosting the Storm. Big Bash teams are now free to recruit for the coming summer with the contract embargo officially lifted. And at the Fiji Surf Pro, Morgan Cibilic and Connor Robson are into the third round. That's the latest news update from the Capital Radio newsroom.
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13: 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On the Snowy Mountains Highway, the road is open, the Link Road to Selwyn Snow Resort is open, Elliott Way's also open, and Cooma to Brown Mountain, the road is open. Keep it here for all the latest winter road updates.
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0: Sunny conditions this afternoon with some light winds. Tomorrow morning, frost expected, partly cloudy conditions. Saturday, partly cloudy after a morning of frost and fog. And Sunday morning, fog expected and sunny conditions. Jindabyne reaching your top tomorrow, 15, after night, low of 0. Cooma dropping a minus 4 overnight with a top of 17 tomorrow. And Canberra, top of 17 tomorrow as well, after night, low of 1. 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
0: 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The Weather Bureau advises there's a 5% chance of snow till 6 p.m.
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0: Hey, you're here with April on Snow FM, just hit a little bit after 4. And we're actually down at the Larry Adler store in Nuggets Crossing, Jindabyne. We've got some great sales on for the last couple of days. We're going to have until Sunday, 20-50% off nearly everything for the annual Mountain Madness sale. So come on down, say hi to the team, score yourself some great bargains. Keep it here on Snow FM. For now, it's Ed Sheeran. Shape of you.
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0: Taylor Swift, I Knew It, I Know You, here on Star FM 97.7. You're here with April. We're down at the Larry Adler Store in Nuggets Crossing, Jindabyne, and took a little special guest with me.
1: Hello,
0: hi,
1: April.
0: Jack.
1: Oh my goodness.
0: Star FM Breakfast, well, half of the team.
1: Yeah, half of the team. Beck's back at home today. She's a little bit unwell, but she's going to be back tomorrow morning from 6 a.m.
0: Okay, 6 a.m, listen to the breakfast show. But, what are you doing here?
1: Oh, I was just having a look around Larry Adler. Saw some beautiful skis, got my eye on them. They're currently on sale because I started to ski lately, and you know, the other day when I decided to fall down the mountain and cause absolute ruckus.
0: Yeah. Nearly landed in the pond. Yeah, in the freezing cold pond.
1: I'm thinking of buying some new skis, and if you are in the same boat, come on down to Larry Adler. There's so much on sale. There's a lot of freebies on the table as well. We've got so much on offer, and we're here till 5 today, and it's going to be a lot of fun.
0: We've got some great deals. We have got 50% off getting your, you know, boards or your ski service as well. So I know, you know, you're like, oh, it's the end of the season, but if you get them all done, ready for next season, boom, ready to go and get yourself some new skis to look forward to next season as well, Jack. I'm excited for you to get your skis. We also got some goggles and helmets, 20% off, and 20% off brands like Helly Hansen, Kaju, Bognar, Roxy, and Quicksilver, and there's heaps more other specials as well. So coming down, 3-day sale only for the annual Mountain Madness sale. Keep you here on Snow FM. Right now, it's Jessica Malboy, Aussie Stuff, with Burn.

0: Justin Timberlake with Mirrors here on Style FM. It's your Thursday afternoon. We're down here at Larry Adler and Nuggets Crossing. The weekend is nearly here. And have you worked out what you're going to do this week? Whether you're heading back up the mountains, we're getting some more snow up there, which is great. Maybe getting outdoors, going for a hike, planning a little camping trip. If you're missing out on a bit of gear or want a little refresh of that great gear, come on down to have a look at Larry Adler. The annual Mountain Madness sale is running until Sunday. 20-50% off nearly everything in store. How great. It's not just snow gear either. We've got hiking, camping, footwear and outdoor gear throughout the store. So your Thursday afternoon mission is to come on down to Nuggets Crossing before we close. Have a little wander through and see, pick up any bargains or anything you might need for the weekend, maybe next season. Better check out that Winter Row Reports and the Snow Mountains Best Music continues with King Glandy up in 5 here on Snow FM.
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4: Transport for New South Wales would like to advise Kosciuszko Road's open to Perisher, Guthaca Road's open to the village, and Alpine Way's open to Thredbo and beyond. On the Snowy Mountains Highway, the road is open, the Link Road to Selwyn Snow Resort is open, Elliott Way's also open, and Cooma to Brown Mountain, the road is open. Keep it here for all the latest winter road updates.
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0: Lil Nas X here on Star FM 97.7. You're joined here with April, broadcasting live from Larry Adler at Nuggets Crossing in Jindabyne. And we're joined by a little special guest. Hello, introduce yourself.
1: Hi, my name is Anthony. I'm from France, from Paris.
0: Yes.
1: Just arrived in Australia 7 months ago. And before that, I worked for Larry Adler for 3 months in Sydney. And then they offered me to work at Jindabyne, I said.
0: Yeah, a bit like Pivot that we had on before.
1: Yes,
0: yeah, you both are doing the same role. Yeah,
1: and
0: okay.
1: I didn't know before going to Australia that there was snow and you could ski actually in Australia. So
0: it blows people's minds.
1: Yeah. So I looked at the map and they say, oh, well, that's even cooler, you know. So
0: yeah,
1: I'm really, really happy to be here.
0: Yeah.
1: And today we have a beautiful sun. And thank you for coming here tonight and to this afternoon to see us.
0: Absolutely. You're welcome. Yeah. You're welcome. How have you found the adjustment from home to here? How has the first 7 months in Australia been for you?
1: It's interesting. A lot of things. I mean, first of all, thanks to you guys, because you've been really good to me, giving the opportunity to work at Larry Adler, be in a really good environment and very friendly. Of course, the language is different, but it takes a little bit of time to get onto it, and then afterwards you feel better. So yeah, and then being able to actually ski in Jindabyne, I mean in Australia, it's just amazing. So
0: yeah, so you're a skier overboarding?
1: I am skier.
0: Yeah. Did you do quite a bit of skiing back home?
1: Skiing is important for me because this is where I met two of my best friends when I was 13 years old. Yeah, so I found it was a good, a nice,
0: thing to have back from home.
1: Yes, nice memories.
0: Yeah.
1: So when it was the heat wave in France, I was sending pictures to my friends back in France and say, hello, it's -2 degrees this morning. And say, it's 35 degrees in Paris right now.
0: Complete opposite. They're sweating and we're like, oh my God, I can't feel my hands.
1: So this is why when people say here, oh, it's winter, it's always a little bit of weird in my mind because no, it's actually summer in August.
0: But it's
1: true. It's summer. It's a winter in Australia. Yeah.
0: Yeah. Lovely. So happy to have you here.
1: Yeah.
0: And you guys have got a great sale. Have you got anything, your eye on anything in particular?
1: Yes.
0: A really good deal that you've been
1: on? Yes. Allianz and products, -20% on this one, and Cajus as well.
0: Yeah,
1: so definitely
0: really
1: a good time to have a look on what we have for you guys. And for maybe right now or in Japan or in Europe for the next winter season that will be coming in a few months. Yeah,
0: that's perfect idea. Thanks for coming on.
1: Thanks
0: and so
1: lot.
0: Come on down to Nuggets Crossing in Jindabyne here at Larry Adler. We've got the sale on 20 to 50% off on nearly everything all the way into Sunday. Keep you here on Star FM. Right now it's Duke Dumont, Ocean Drive.

0: 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We've got nearly everything 20 to 50% off, so come on down, say hi to the team, get yourself a great special. Keep it here on Snow FM. 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

Samba, 12 to 12 here on Snow FM, broadcasting live at Larry Adler store here in Nuggets Crossing, Jindabyne. Hey, I know the season is slowly coming to a close as we're at the end of August here, but rather than your board sitting at home for months on end waiting for them to rust, why don't you come on down and get your snowboard or your skis, a little service and tuning for half price, 50% off, pretty good deal, hey? 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We've got 20 to 50% off nearly everything as part of the sale as well, all the way until Sunday. 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Yeah, Nuggets Crossing, Jindabyne, highest Snow FM.

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1: Dane McRae, we just keep watching here on Snow FM. This is the end of the hour and a goodbye from me, April, here. It's just about it at Noggets Crossing in Larry Adler. We've had a pretty good run around the store, found some seriously good deals, and hopefully you've given a few reasons to come down and check it out for yourself. Remember, it's the annual Mountain Madness sale running for 3 days, only until Sunday. 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
2: 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Australian energy starts right here in the Snowy Mountains.
6: This is Budgie Baker. It was a very nice sunny day. Cold attempts last night, bit of snowmaking and some grooming, just made for a good day out. Charlotte Pass, Cozy Triple Chair, open at the top for the advanced skiers and boarders. Our beginners and intermediates were on the chair to mid-station. First timers, Cozy Carpet for all their fun, and the Basin Pommer was spinning as well. Perisher Mount P6 was pretty busy. Our front centre valley looking okay. Four lifts open in Blue Cow, some in Smiggins, but nothing now open in Guthaga. Threadbow Basin, Carroll's, Cruiser, Gun Barrel and Anton's. Plenty of choices on the upper slopes today, and Friday flat for the kids and the first timers. Got a run of good weather ahead, so maybe some more snowmaking tonight, and we're looking forward to another good day tomorrow.
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7: From the Capital Radio Newsroom, I'm Alex Stockerty. The federal government will deploy crisis response experts to assist search efforts for missing Australians in Nepal. At least 162 people are dead following a catastrophic avalanche that triggered flash flooding on the Nepal-Tibet border. Foreign Minister Penny Wong has confirmed 34 Australians are missing, spread across separate pilgrimage and tour groups. The Prime Minister has given his strongest indication yet about planned cuts to migration. Australia's refugee intake will be reduced by a third by next financial year to just under 14,000. Addressing the Bush summit, Anthony Albanese says the government is not ignoring the issue.
8: Priority and what we're really looking at as well is people who game the system. So people who can come in and they can put in an appeal and continue to put in another appeal and go through.
9: How are you going to fix that?
8: Well, that's what we're working on, and I'm not here to make that announcement today.
7: Two men from WA have been charged with more than a dozen offences, accused of being involved in a sophisticated global cybercrime syndicate. Jamie Smith reports.
0: State and federal police, as well as America's Federal Bureau of Investigation, began investigations in April after reports of a syndicate allegedly inserting malicious code into software, which was then used by developers. It's alleged the infected software was used in computer systems at governmental, academic and private organisations and allowed user credentials to be stolen. Over 1,000 organisations were compromised globally and remediation costs could be in the hundreds of millions of dollars.
7: A Telstra worker in Sydney's southwest has been charged with more than 30 offences, accused of selling customer data to criminals. The 30-year-old allegedly accessed customer records without authorisation and sold the information to a third party. It was then used by criminal groups to commit fraud against multiple victims. Qantas has reported a 13.1% drop in its profit after the Middle East conflict triggered a spike in the cost of jet fuel. The airline says the Iran war resulted in a $420 million hit to earnings as it reported an underlying pre-tax profit of $2.06 billion. Also making news, Australians are being encouraged to get behind today's 38th annual Red Nose Day. The campaign raises funds for research programs and support for families impacted by sudden infant death syndrome. Checking sport and in the NRL, the St George Illawarra Dragons are looking to put the final nail in the coffin of Manly's finals hopes tomorrow night. Round 26 kicks off tonight with the Broncos hosting the Storm. Big Bash teams are now free to recruit for the coming summer with the contract embargo officially lifted. And at the Fiji Surf Pro, Morgan Chibilic and Connor Robson are into the third round. That's the latest news update from the Capital Radio newsroom.
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12: Snow FM weather.
1: Sunny conditions this afternoon with some light winds. Tomorrow morning, frost expected, partly cloudy conditions. Saturday, partly cloudy after a morning of frost and fog. And Sunday morning, fog expected and sunny conditions. Ginderby and Richie top tomorrow, 15 after night, low of 0. Cooma dropping to minus 4 overnight with a top of 17 tomorrow. And Canberra, top of 17 tomorrow as well, after night, low of 1. 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
1: Checking the Snow FM Snow Watch. The Weather Bureau advises there's a 5% chance of snow till 6 p.m.

0: Will and Woody, I hope you're having a wonderful Thursday. We're here for Pokemon Tony's Woodrow. This weekend we are taking our girls on the Chemist Warehouse Dad Venture, just a daddy-daughter trip with our little girls. Last year we went camping. This year we are going to Warner Brothers Movie World, which is super exciting. The girls are actually here and we're going to bring them in. They're going to be on the show very, very shortly for all you guys to hear. We're just waiting for a little bit of the energy to simmer off.
1: I don't think it will. It feels like they're growing in energy. Are we giving them sugar outside?
0: Someone's giving them sugar.
1: Is that a lot of
0: Someone is. They just walked through wearing novelty-sized sunglasses. Lays, like Lays that you get when you go on holiday to Hawaii, the flower necklace. I don't know where they've gone. Anyway, the energy's up and about. Now, the other day, because we've been trying to get some content with the girls before we go away, I was trying to film Max and it was with my little six-month-year-old. And this is the phone topic right now. What did your child copy you saying? What did you say and they just repeated you at the wrong time? Because I was trying to tell. There's a lot going on. You're going to hear that in the grab. I said yeah, this and then.
1: I get it.
0: Yeah. So, listen.
2: Oh, my God. Susie, shut up.
3: Why did you say Julie, shut up?
2: I didn't say that.
3: Sure you did.
2: No, I didn't. Okay.
1: Oh, dear.
0: Spent the whole afternoon telling him to shut up. And she just calls him shut up now.
1: And you can't do anything about that.
0: No, I can't.
1: Done that.
0: And we're going to be filming. We're going to be filmed the whole weekend, mate. You and I need to watch our P's and Q's. Joanne, your 4-year old.
4: Hello.
0: Your 4-year old repeated what your husband said.
4: That is correct. So we went to kinder to pick her up, and the teachers were like, hey, we got told an interesting story today. And we were like, oh, God, what's come out now? Mm. And she said, yeah, I come from my dad's ball bag.
0: Oh, wow.
4: Yes. Wow. Yes. So the look you could just imagine on our faces.
0: Whoa. There you go.
4: Shocked and very embarrassed.
0: Well, she's not wrong.
1: It's not wrong.
4: Not wrong, but at the same time,
0: my husband,
4: watch what you say because now. Yes.
1: Should have said testicles.
0: More importantly, did your husband say to your daughter?
4: He did say that. He was saying the truth. Like, originally she did come from somewhere.
0: She said, where did I come from? And he said, my ball bag.
4: Yes, that's true. And she's now nearly 20, but it's a running joke that we have with
0: that's
4: her.
0: That's awesome.
4: So.
0: Thanks for the call, Joanne. You're going to be Kenny Stubby Holder for that. I just would not have led with that.
1: But we all make mistakes. Simon. You told your six-month-old to shut up. Let's not judge.
0: Fair
1: In the heat
0: enough.
1: Of the moment, maybe he had a couple of drinks. He said,
0: fair enough.
1: Simon, your 3-year-old learned something from you, mate.
5: Yes, she learned the F-bomb.
1: Oh, dear.
5: And she now says it in appropriate sentences. The first time was, I'm a big football fan, so I was watching Sydney FC play. Yeah. I think we hit the crossbar. I've yelled out the F-bomb. 3-4 days later, I'm playing FIFA. I've hit the crossbar. My daughter repeats the F-bomb. She's like, F.
1: Oh.
5: And then, now she's then learnt appropriate times when to use it. So if she drops something, she'll be like, F-bomb.
0: Oh.
5: Like if she trips over something,
0: it's gone. You've broken the seal, Simon. Thanks for the call.
1: Hey, you can do this.
0: Keep your texts coming in here. We love your texts, guys. Let's go to Melissa. Oh, we're talking about your children repeating you. What did they repeat you with?
6: Yes. Look, you know, as adults do when they're amongst each other, they often have a dig at somebody and they say things about their physical appearance and so forth.
0: Yes.
6: Anyway, there was somebody in who was known amongst the family and one day our son overheard his calling him someone who had a fat head, you know. Oh, he's got a fat head.
1: Yeah.
6: Anyway,
1: Will gets it. Will's got a fat head.
0: You were just standing back being like, oh, gee, he's got a fat head.
6: It was just a conversation. He was a young boy. He was, should be seen and not heard. And he took it all in. Anyway, this person happened to come over to the family home and we had a lovely barbecue and everything was fantastic and it was time to go And our little boy yells out, see you later, fatty!
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12: Transport for New South Wales would like to advise Kosciuszko Road's open to Perisher, Guthaca Road's open to the village, and Alpine Way's open to Thredbo and beyond. On the Snowy Mountains Highway, the road is open, the Link Road to Selwyn Snow Resort is open, Elliott Way's also open, and Cooma to Brown Mountain, the road is open. Keep it here for all the latest winter road updates.
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0: drove it into a pole.
1: Yeah, the Toyota Corolla.
0: You wrote it off.
1: His name was
0: still Jill. Drove it.
1: I bought it back off Amy for $200. Let's go to Josh here. You reckon you've got a worse car than me?
2: Indeed.
1: Talk to me.
2: My front bumper is stuck on by sticky tape or duct tape.
1: Yeah, okay. So I've got duct tape as well.
0: Pound for pound on the duct tape front. What's next, Joshy?
2: And then in the mornings when I start my car, anytime I start my car, actually, it squeals. The fan belt squeals.
1: And if it's
2: a really cold morning and wet morning, it just goes for until I get to work or until I'm getting to where I'm going.
1: Oh, yeah. So Joshy, if I'm in the car early in the morning, My heating doesn't work in the car, so I just have to drive around with all the windows down because otherwise I can't see out the windows. Do you have to do that?
2: No, but my aircon doesn't work, so if it's a hot day, I don't like driving.
0: I love it. There's pride here, isn't it? Like, you want to drive the worst car, don't you?
1: Do you have Bluetooth?
0: At a certain point.
1: Do you have Bluetooth?
2: Nah, I got a Kmart screen thing that I got stuck to my dash.
1: Oh, that's pretty bad. Yeah,
2: doesn't even have Bluetooth.
1: Yeah, okay. I reckon we're on par, though. I mean, you be the judge.
0: I think Josh has got a worse car than you.
1: Really?
0: I think so.
1: Really?
0: Seems like it.
1: Yeah, okay. Well done, Josh.
0: Good on you, Joshy.
1: You're currently in the lead, Joshy.
0: Well done.
1: Let's go to Dougie now. Dougie, do you reckon you've got a worse car than Josh?
3: Yeah, mate, this game's mine.
1: Yeah, talk to me.
3: So when I started gardening and went solo, I've got a tiny little Ford Focus sedan. It's silver. I spray painted it black to make it look like a little sports car.
1: Yeah, nice.
3: And I did a really bad job, and it's got all the black scratched off. The front passenger seat is totally dented in completely, and I've got a chainsaw in the passenger side. I've got a folded up ladder in the back seat and all my other tools and lawnmower in the back. And I rock up to $5 to $10 million homes in this little car doing massive 20-foot hedges, and people are like, where's your ladder? And I pull out this ladder and unfold it from my shitty little banged-up Ford Focus to Dan.
0: It's a bad car, Dougie.
1: Well done, mate.
0: Have you got the Bluetooth going on, Dougie? What's the sound system like?
3: No, of course it doesn't.
0: No, yeah.
3: It's not even Bluetooth. He's got the radio.
0: Well done, Dougie.
1: Well done, Dougie.
0: Well done, mate. Dougie planted that perfectly. Perfectly.
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0: funny.
1: Hey, it is Will and Woody. Hope you're having a wonderful drive home. Remy and Max, our daughters, are going to be in the studio in less than 15 minutes' time to talk all about the Chemist Warehouse Dad Venture, which is this weekend. We are taking them to Warner Brothers Movie World. And like, I'm going to see a joke that has been thrown around by our partners a little bit before we leave Wood. Some of the guidelines has been the amount of screen time that they get, obviously. I think as parents, when you're on one-on-one holiday, you know, when you just, you know, you want to have a shower or a poo or, yeah, you know, just a little bit of time by yourself, it's nice to slip them an iPad and all of a sudden you get out of the shower and then you're like, well, I could squeeze in another 20 minutes of absolutely uninterrupted time here. No harm, no foul.
2: And you come up with things like, oh, you're halfway through the movie. I would hate to tear you away halfway through a movie. And then you get to the end of the movie and you go, there's a sequel. You're going to want to jump straight into the sequel.
1: It is too much of a good thing for all parties involved, for the kids and for the parent. And I say too much of a good thing for good reason, because this is obviously not just a Facebook and Instagram issue. Our kids are 3 and 4 years old. They're not even on there yet.
2: No.
1: But in a landmark lawsuit today, Meta, who obviously own Facebook and Instagram, or let's face it, it's Zuki. Zuki's been asked to foot a big, big bill.
2: Oh, what for? Like, what's the...
1: Have a listen.
3: Meta has agreed to pay nearly $18 billion to settle claims it intentionally designed its platforms to get kids and teens addicted to social media. The company is not admitting guilt and continues to deny those allegations.
2: $18 billion?
1: $18 billion. It has to pay out. 29 states launched lawsuits against Zuki Zuki.
2: Yeah.
1: And he's in deep doo-doo. Like, he really is in trouble here. So he's going to pay it, $18
2: billion. Hang on. He is able to pay $18 billion. He can just go to his bank account and he can go...
1: Meta would pay.
2: Oh, Meta, right. Yeah, so how much is Zuki?
1: Yeah, he doesn't just move a few funds around.
2: Well, that's what I thought. I was like, I'll move a few things around. $18 billion, when do you need it by Tuesday?
1: No, he's not, no.
2: So Meta is
1: company
2: paying.
1: Company pays $18
2: billion.
1: How do
2: you even, is that an internet, is that just an online transfer?
1: Like, that's how do a good you question. Move, I don't
2: like, when
1: know.
2: When you owe 18, is it like, we'll pay that over 120 years?
1: Like, well, you know, the thing is, and this is throwing my mind back to law, I'm pretty sure if you are the one who's paying, you can choose how you pay. Because remember there was that really famous gag between Samsung and Apple where Samsung owned Apple or Apple owed Samsung like a certain amount of money and they decided to pay them in 1 cent pieces.
2: Oh, yes, in
1: and
2: the trucks. All the trucks arrived.
1: The dump trucks that arrived.
2: Very funny.
1: So you can pay however you want to pay. Oh, so Zuki, as long as it's by a certain amount of time.
2: Zuki might do that.
1: Well, I think he's in Zuki in big dookie here. So I think he's going to be paying as quickly as he can.
2: Sure.
1: Because he owes, these are the states that are after him and there are kids that have died.
2: Yeah. No.
1: This is the problem. It's real. So, and they're not admitting to like, oh, we were a bit negligent with our advertising and stuff. They're admitting to deliberately setting up things on the platform which is targeting kids and teens to get them addicted.
2: Yeah.
1: So they're not admitting.
2: But how can you not admit that, but then also pay $18 billion? Isn't the payment of $18 billion an acceptance of we've done the wrong thing?
1: No, because they're not going to be on trial. He's not going to go on the stand and do it, but he'll do a settlement. So it's out of court. They've settled.
2: So this $18 billion gets paid though, because what I care about more, obviously, is like more children, teenagers, my own children being impacted.
1: So the next step that they've done is that there are now, the part of the settlement is that there'll be child safety measures to Instagram and Facebook that will stop teens and kids being addicted. And that involves a cap on the amount of time that teens and kids can actually spend on there.
2: Yeah, great.
1: So there's like a hard cap that will just shut down after a certain point.
2: But the kids still going to do that thing where they squish up their faces and then it's like, you are 45.
1: Probably. Like, probably.
2: So like how? I just, yeah.
1: Well, it's interesting because this is obviously a super spicy meatball and I don't really want to go too deep into it.
2: Yeah, sure.
1: But I said this to you off mic yesterday. I didn't get a chance to say it on air, but Sam and I actually got to a point, and this is not a Facebook and Instagram thing, because my stance with this has always been that it's a parenting issue.
2: I don't
1: get me wrong. If the software is getting made that's like addictive, then they shouldn't do that. Absolutely.
2: Yeah.
1: You can't blame the kids because they're kids, right? So who is responsible here? I think parents are responsible for what their child does online, and how their child interacts with the screen.
2: And also a child watching, if a child is watching you on Instagram and Facebook, and because you know when you watch someone doom scrolling, they look like a zombie.
1: Yes.
2: And they're just obsessed with it, right?
1: Yes.
2: Obviously a kid is going to then want to do that.
1: Yes.
2: It's like.
1: And so I think it's really good that there are parents that are outraged by this. But I also think that a lot of the outrage about it and getting the government to put things in place and stuff is to absolve themselves of their own guilt.
2: Because
1: my kid's not doing it the way that I want to do it. And it's kind of, you know, that horse is bolted now and I can't reel it back in.
2: So we
1: had a moment recently where it wasn't Facebook or Instagram, but Max, our 4-year-old, was acting so bad after TV that we were just like, we're just going to cut that out now.
2: Smash the screens.
1: And it
2: burned the screens, Will.
1: I'm going to be honest, it was really difficult for the first couple of weeks, and I'm not at home, so I didn't have to deal with it. It was Sem's call. She was like, I'm just going to deal with it. It's going to be awful for a little while.
2: Yeah.
1: She's so much happier. Visibly happier.
2: Isn't that amazing?
1: And it's quite scary if anyone's thinking of doing it. We noticed she had imaginary friends, and they vanished.
2: Doesn't need imagination. When you've got a screen, you don't need imagination.
1: They started coming back again. I started hearing her using their names again.
2: What are their names?
1: Olivia and Vaso.
2: Ooh, I like Vaso. Olivia sounds boring, but
1: Vaso's from the wrong side of the tracks, isn't he?
2: Yeah, we like
0: Vaso. 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
0: 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Building Snowy 2.0. Australia's biggest battery right here in the Snowy Mountains.
8: This is Budgie Baker. It was a very nice sunny day. Cold attempts last night. Bit of snow making and some grooming. 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Front and centre valley looking okay. Four lifts open in Blue Cow. Some in Smiggins, but nothing now open in Guthaga. Threadbow Basin, Carroll's, Cruiser, Gun Barrel and Anton's. Plenty of choices on the upper slopes today and Friday flat for the kids and the first timers. Got a run of good weather ahead, so maybe some more snow making tonight, and we're looking forward to another good day tomorrow.
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10: From the Capital Radio Newsroom, I'm Alex Stockerty. Australia's Prime Minister is extending his deepest sympathies to those affected by the deadly flash flooding which has hit the border of Nepal and Tibet. Footage shows buildings being overwhelmed by muddy water, and rescue efforts will continue through the night. More than 157 people are dead and hundreds are missing, including 34 Australians who Nepalese officials say are unaccounted for. Himalayan Guiding Australia Group's Sean Piper says the areas affected are popular with tourists from around the world.
11: I've got staff there I'm trying to locate, but it's not surprising to have a lot of Australians there, particularly the main village, Sobri Beezy, with the main village at which people depart to go on the Langtang trek.
10: The United Nations is mobilising supplies and personnel to Nepal in support of affected communities. China has activated its emergency response with full-scale rescue operations underway on the Nepal-Tibet border. Qantas has reported a 13.1% drop in its profit after the Middle East conflict triggered a spike in the cost of jet fuel. The Flying Kangaroo says the war with Iran resulted in a $420 million hit to earnings, as it reported an underlying pre-tax profit of $2.06 billion. Researchers are launching a national assessment to expose gaps in care for childhood cancer survivors. The study aims to map out services nationwide after new data revealed 8 in 10 survivors suffer long-term health complications. Children's Cancer Co-Lab's Dr. Yudani Reitz says the project will find ways to combat the ongoing effects of childhood cancer.
12: Both potential chronic illness, secondary cancers, and unfortunately will often die much earlier than their peers.
10: Australia's money laundering regulator is preparing to cut jobs despite its powers being expanded. SMH The Age reports the regulator's workforce could be reduced by as much as 8%. And analysts say property sellers are becoming more cautious, with values down across the country. Fewer properties are being listed, and more than 8% of those on the market are priced below the five-year average. Cotality's Gerard Berg says Sydney is leading the slowdown.
13: In the past 4 weeks, we've seen new listings at around about 5,500, which is around 13% below the level that we saw this time last year. It usually will start to lift from this time onwards, but at the moment the momentum is pretty weak.
10: Checking Sport and Geelong have been fined $140,000 by the AFL for failing to lodge the concussion waiver to Jake Colajasny's contract. Big Bash teams are now free to recruit for the coming summer, with the contract embargo officially lifted. And at the Fiji Surf Pro, Morgan Chibilic and Connor Robson are into the third round. Ethan Ewing and Jack Robinson are out. That's the latest news update from the Capital Radio Newsroom.
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16: 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On the Snowy Mountains Highway, the road is open, the Link Road to Selwyn Snow Resort is open, Elliott Way's also open, and Coomer to Brown Mountain, the road is open. Keep it here for all the latest winter road updates.
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18: Sunny conditions this afternoon with some light winds. Tomorrow morning, frost expected. Partly cloudy conditions. Saturday, partly cloudy after a morning of frost and fog. And Sunday morning, fog expected and sunny conditions. Jindabyne reaching your top tomorrow, 15 after night, low of 0. Coomer dropping a -4 overnight with a top of 17 tomorrow. And Canberra, top of 17 tomorrow as well after night, low of 1. 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
1: Hey everyone, I hope you're having a wonderful drive home. It is Will and Woody. We've got our girls in here. We've got Remy and Max in here because we are talking about the Chemist Warehouse Dadventure with Woods. We were taking the girls away this weekend to Warner Brothers Movie World.
2: Really awesome.
3: Hey Remy, if you met Batman, what would you ask Batman?
4: Nothing, that would be too scary.
3: Are you scared of Batman, Max?
4: Yeah.
3: Oh, why?
4: Because I don't know about Batman.
3: Okay.
1: He's a Batman.
4: Yeah.
1: Like, there's a lot going on there at the end of the day.
3: Are you scared of Batman, Remy?
4: I know he's super good.
3: He's super good.
1: You think
3: good.
1: He's super good?
3: Okay. Would you go for a ride in his Batmobile?
4: Yes. I'm just going to go on the roaster coaster.
1: You're just going on the roaster coasters? Are you coming on the roaster coasters as well, Remy?
4: Yes, please, sir.
1: Okay, so we're going on the roaster coasters. We're going in the Batmobile. Are we excited about seeing Bugs Bunny?
4: Yeah. Bugs Bunny.
1: Okay, great.
3: Yeah, you're going to go with them. Yeah, we're all going to go together.
1: And did you know we're staying at a hotel, and at this hotel, there is a playground with a pool. Yeah, and there's also downstairs, you can have whatever you want for breakfast downstairs. So what games are we going to play when we get to the hotel, do you think?
4: Paw Patrol
1: will be there on the double. Paw Patrol.
4: Be you on the double. And Rocky, Zuma, Sky,
3: Chase. Don't tell Mum this, but do you want to go to the pub with me on Saturday night and watch Max?
4: Yes, please.
3: Yeah, the date.
4: And with
1: Are we
4: you?
1: Coming to the pub too?
4: Yeah.
1: Are we going to the pub too, Maxie?
4: Yeah.
3: Do you matter if we stay up? If we stay up late at the pub, is that okay?
4: Yeah. And with Max too.
3: Yeah, with Max. Yeah, she'll come.
4: Okay, thanks, Max and Dad.
3: No, you're so welcome. You're so welcome. And what do you want to have for dinner?
4: Fish and chips.
1: Oh, yeah.
4: Fish and chips.
1: Yeah.
4: Fish and chips.
3: And then should we wash it down with some ice cream?
4: Are we going to? Ice cream.
3: How many ice creams are you going to have this weekend, Max?
4: 100.
1: See you guys this weekend in Warner Brothers Movie World because we're taking a plane on Saturday. We're all flying on an aeroplane.
3: You can have a lollipop.
4: Yeah.
1: All right.
4: Yeah.
1: Bye, guys.
3: Get your headphones. Go.
1: Oh my God. So it's a full weekend of that.
3: Strap yourselves in, Australia.
1: I don't think we'll get anything. I apologize to everyone listening to that. It was a good idea to get them in the studio.
3: I think it's just you and me at this point. I think everyone has gone. But hey, tune in Monday for how the weekend goes.
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6: Transport for New South Wales would like to advise Kosciuszko Road's open to Perisher, Guthaca Road's open to the village, and Alpine Way's open to Thredbo and beyond. On the Snowy Mountains Highway, the road is open, the Link Road to Selwyn Snow Resort is open, Elliott Way's also open, and Coombe to Brown Mountain, the road is open. Keep it here for all the latest winter road updates.
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0: No, it's like Joe.
1: Call Will and Woody.
0: Call Will and Woody. I think he'll tweak, right? He came on the show.
1: Joe, comma, DM Will and Woody.
0: Too much.
1: Just Joe, DM Will and Woody.
0: I reckon if you've got an in, by the way, with skywriting.
1: Yeah, it's the second time you said that.
0: Or just DM us. Or wrestle me in the street.
1: Okay.
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1: That's a good idea, though.
0: That's a great idea. All right, let's get out of here. That's great. 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What a man gotta pray to be last
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0: Will and Woody.
1: So funny.
2: It's Will and Woody. Hope you're having a wonderful drive home. Woods, we're going to get out of here. We're very excited, guys, because the Chemist Warehouse Dad Venture is this weekend. We're taking our little girls, Max and Remy, to Warner Brothers Movie World for daddy-daughter trip. Super excited.
3: So excited. Yeah. It's actually going to be, like, it's just a very special time, like, quality time with our daughter. It's kind of like, my daughter's currently on a mobility scooter outside. Like, we're going to have to wrap things up pretty quickly because I think she's figured out how to turn it on. But I was saying something quite poignant. It's just, it's a beautiful opportunity to be taking.
2: She's back. She's back.
3: Remy, what's up?
4: Hello, do you want to play me now? Because it says that, because it gets, you're leaving now and you're going to a pub to have dinner with me.
2: We're going to the pub.
3: Okay, that's a cat out of the bag. Remy, yes we are. I got to go. I got a pub date with my daughter.
2: Remy. Hey, Remy. Remy.
3: Remy.
2: Remy.
3: I'm sure she can hear you.
2: Remy, do you go to the pub lots with your dad? Too much, do you think? Do you go to the pub with your dad? Do you think you go too much?
5: Yeah. Do you like going to the pub with your dad?
4: Yeah.
2: Yeah. Does he take you 5 times on the weekend?
4: Yeah.
2: Yeah. That's a lot. That's a lot of pub time.
3: We love it. She's got the microphone in her mouth.
2: Okay.
3: She's eating the microphone. But okay. Let's go to the pub. Let's go
2: All
3: to the
2: right,
3: pub.
2: We'll see you later.
3: Let's go.
2: We'll be back tomorrow. Have a great drive home.
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14: This is Budgie Baker. It was a very nice sunny day. Cold attempt last night. Bit of snowmaking and some grooming. 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Perisher Mountain P6 was pretty busy. Our front centre valley looking okay. Four lifts open in Blue Cow, some in Smiggins, but nothing now open in Guthaga. Threadbow Basin, Carroll's, Cruiser, Gun Barrel and Anton's. Plenty of choices on the upper slopes today, and Friday flat for the kids and the first-timers. Got a run of good weather ahead, so maybe some more snowmaking tonight.
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1: clear for the rest of tonight. Partly cloudy tomorrow with areas of frost and the chance of fog in the morning. Daytime tops in Ginderbine of 14 degrees tomorrow after an overnight low of 0. Coomer between minus 3 and 17. Charlotte Pass between minus 4 and 16. And Canberra between 1 and 17 degrees.
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1: And you are up all night with Alfie for your Friday Eve. That's right, Thursday today. Friday is just a matter of hours away. And to get us there, Cat's Eye is right around the corner. But right now, take my breath, it's the weekend.

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It is Vance Joy on 97.7 Snow FM. And Cody Simpson's on the way with Baby Blue. Go dancing with me, baby. And he's just been picked to perform at Melbourne's first ever NFL game, which will be happening in September. So he's preparing for that one. And you can prepare too. He is right around the corner. But right now, here's Taylor Swift.

0: Never Forget You with Zara Larsson and MNEK for your Thursday night. Make sure you're tuning in nice and early tomorrow morning to catch Beck and Jack for your breakfast.
1: What are some things that we consider too much effort? 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Ooh. And she says she hasn't changed her bed sheets in at least 5 months.
2: 5 months?
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0: 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And Ariana Grande is just moments away.
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0: 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And Katy Perry and Snoop Dogg are on the way with this classic. Yes, that one is just after the 8 o'clock weather update on Snow FM.
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0: Clear for the rest of tonight, partly cloudy tomorrow with areas of frost and the chance of fog in the morning. Daytime tops in Ginderbine of 14 degrees tomorrow after an overnight low of 0. Cooma between minus 3 and 17. Charlotte Pass between minus 4 and 16. And Canberra between 1 and 17 degrees.
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0: And you are up all night with Alfie for this Thursday night. That's right, it is Friday Eve. I hope you are celebrating accordingly. We've got some great hits to help you celebrate on the way. G-Flip right around the corner, but right now, California Girls is Katy Perry and Snoop Dogg.

ready. 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

Cloudy day. It is Tones and I on 97.7 Snow FM. And Sunny Federa is just moments away. Baby, let me be your... Let me be in your arms. That dance track is just moments away, but right now here's some Justin Bieber.

0: This is what you came for. It is Calvin Harris and Rihanna on Snow FM. Callum Scott is on the way dancing on his own, and make sure you are tuning in nice and early tomorrow morning to catch Beck and Jack for your breakfast.
1: I think Vegemite and ice cream with vanilla would be so good.
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1: 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It was delicious. And I think we need Vegemite to make an ice cream, Beck.
2: Jack,
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2: So feral. Oh, if please. I ever walked in at home eating Vegemite on ice cream, I'm kicking you out of the house.
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3: 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And no topic is safe. 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Jack has thoughts. It's bold, it's unpredictable, and sometimes completely unhinged. The one thing's guaranteed. Beck will have something to say about it. Catch Jack's hot takes every Friday morning on Snow FM Breakfast with Beck and Jack.
4: 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Survival may be instinct, but humanity is a choice. Australia's Jacob Elordi and Guy Pearce star in the Ridley Scott-directed The Dog Stars.
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0: 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But you can still definitely catch her just after the 9 o'clock weather update on Snow FM.
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0: Clear for the rest of tonight, partly cloudy tomorrow with areas of frost and the chance of fog in the morning. Daytime tops in Jindabyne of 14 degrees tomorrow after an overnight low of 0. Cooma between minus 3 and 17. Charlotte Pass between minus 4 and 16. And Canberra between 1 and 17 degrees.
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0: 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You are still up all night with Alfie for your Friday Eve. Happy Thursday. And preparing for a concert in New South Wales in October very, very soon. Olivia Dean is on the way. But first, let's have a bit of Pink Funhouse on Snow FM.

Say My Name. It's Peking Duck on Snow FM. Rachel Fahim is on the way, but right now, apparently he's just been hit with a council enforcement notice after a waste pipe was fitted without permission at one of his mansions in West London that's worth like £3.3 million. That doesn't sound too good, but this does from Ed Sheeran. Bad Habits on Snow FM. Every time

0: Space, Snow FM, Clarity Z, and Foxes Just Then. Plenty more hits on the way. Make sure you are tuning in nice and early tomorrow morning to catch Beck and Jack for your breakfast.
1: There are so many common phrases we use every day that are trademarked. 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
5: 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Survival may be instinct, but humanity is a choice. Australia's Jacob Elordi and Guy Pearce star in the Ridley Scott-directed The Dog Stars.
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0: Clear for the rest of tonight, partly cloudy tomorrow with areas of frost and the chance of fog in the morning. Daytime tops in Jindabyne of 14 degrees tomorrow after an overnight low of 0. Cooma between minus 3 and 17. Charlotte Pass between minus 4 and 16. And Canberra between 1 and 17 degrees.
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0: And you are up all night with Alfie on this Thursday night. Happy Thursday. Friday is just a couple of hours away. I hope you've got great plans for this upcoming weekend. Lucas Graham on the way with 7 years, but right now, Sky Full of Stars. It's Coldplay. 'Cause you're

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She's going to be sharing the silver screen very soon with none other than Robert De Niro. I would not have paired those two together. But she's going to be sharing the screen for the upcoming Meet the Parents next installment of the franchise. Jack Gray is on the way, bit of Imagine Dragons. Right now, Love Tonight.

0: Voodoo Child, it is the Rogue Traders on Snow FM. Bruno Mars on the way, I just might, and make sure you are tuning in nice and early tomorrow morning to catch Beck and Jack for your breakfast.
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5: 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Survival may be instinct, but humanity is a choice. Australia's Jacob Elordi and Guy Pearce star in the Ridley Scott-directed The Dog Stars.
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0: 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Elastic Hearted is Sia, The Weeknd and Diplo. Speaking of Australian artist Sia as well, we have got the Aussie Music Hour just minutes away. Jared James in there, bit of Tobias as well. And some Ed Sheeran with Cyril. I don't need a camera to capture this moment. I'll remember how you that one is just minutes away after the 11 o'clock weather update on Snow FM.
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0: Clear for the rest of tonight, partly cloudy tomorrow with areas of frost and the chance of fog in the morning. Daytime tops in Jindabyne of 14 degrees tomorrow after an overnight low of 0. Cooma between minus 3 and 17. Charlotte Pass between minus 4 and 16. And Canberra between 1 and 17 degrees.
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All I Really Want, yes, Boone. Charlie is on the way with Cherries. That one is just a few minutes away, but right now a hit that you might not believe is 26 years old. It's Kylie Minogue Spinning Around on Snow FM.

0: 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My, my, my, it is Troy Sivan. And from one young Aussie to another... That's right. Ishan is just minutes away on Snow FM.
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0: 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That's right, Friday is just minutes away. 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

0: 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One song, one movie quote, and one massive news event, all from the same year. The challenge? Can Beck and Jack figure out which year? Or will they be completely stuck in the wrong decade?
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7: What's that on your shoulder?
8: 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See?
7: 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See? Gone.
9: 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If it's not in the bin, it's on you. A New South Wales government program.
10: A few drinks, short drive home, you think no worries. Yeah, it's a worry. Impaired judgment, reaction time and coordination are big worries behind the wheel. 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So if you're drinking, don't drive. RBT means you need a plan B.
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11: From the Capital Radio Newsroom, good morning. I'm Tia Priest-Willamott. More than 500 people have now been rescued amid the desperate search for survivors following the devastating flash flooding in Nepal. Almost 400 people have now been confirmed dead, and 35 Australians are among the 540 foreign national missing since the torrent of muddy water washed entire buildings away. An army training centre has been converted into a rescue hub in the area. This man has told the BBC almost his entire family is still unaccounted for.
12: My mum, my brother and my uncle, where they were, the house isn't there anymore. Obviously, it's driven by flood, so it's probably they've been, like, in the house and obviously taken by the flood.
11: An Australian law firm is investigating action against Meta and other social media companies over harm to children. A settlement in the US has seen Meta agree to new safety restrictions on teenagers' Facebook and Instagram accounts. Shine lawyers Craig Alsop says the firm is working with US litigator Mark Lanier, who's experienced in similar cases.
13: He secured the results in a California claim earlier this year that really, we think, led to the outcome announced overnight. So we'll be taking advantage of his expertise, really accelerating our investigation.
11: New research has found millions of Australians skip specialist appointments due to high costs. The Australia Institute report reveals people on low incomes or in regional areas are most likely to miss out. Health economist Luke Slavomirsky says all Australians are being affected.
14: Our concern is that access to these important medical interventions is dictated not so much by medical need, but by people's ability to pay. And for us, that seems like it goes against the principles of Medicare, which is meant to ensure universal access.
11: And renowned voice actor Peter Cullen has died at the age of 85. He was famous for voicing Optimus Prime in the Transformers movie franchise and Eeyore in Winnie the Pooh. The Storm have gotten a taste of revenge, blowing away the Broncos 46-20. A dominant 8-try blitz handed Melbourne the ultimate redemption over the side that beat them by 4 in last year's grand final. Coach Craig Bellamy says it was an effort worthy of the final scoreline.
15: Probably a thing that's been inconsistent with us this year, but I thought, especially in the first half, I thought, you know, we defended our line really well. You know, we scored some good tries, you know, so got to be happy with the result.
11: And the Wallabies have named their squad for the Sunday's test against Argentina. Alan Alalatoa will step into the captaincy with regular skipper Harry Wilson out, paving the way for prop Isaac Kalia to make his return to the starting 15. And that's the latest news update from the Capital Radio Newsroom. I'm Tia Priest-Willamott.
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16: The cheapest unleaded 91 today is at the Metro West Cooma at $1.96. The cheapest diesel is also at the Metro West Cooma. It's at $2.42. In Jindabyne, the cheapest unleaded today is at the Metro East Jindabyne at $2.19. The cheapest diesel can also be found at the Metro East Jindabyne. It's at $2.59.
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0: 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Winter road conditions.
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20: 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Some frost clearing up later. It's going to be a mostly sunny day across the Snowies today. Similar conditions tomorrow. Sunny afternoon on Sunday after some areas of frost and fog in the morning, and similar again on Monday. Temperatures today, Jindabyne reaching 13 degrees, Charlotte Pass topping in at 8, Coomer's maximum 17, Canberra reaching 15 degrees. Currently in Jindabyne, it is 0, 2 at Mount Selwyn, Charlotte Pass is 1, 1 at Thredbo, Coomer's 6, and Canberra currently 5 degrees. 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
18: 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The Weather Bureau would like to advise a 5% chance of snow today till 6 p.m.
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20: Good morning, good morning. It's Snow FM Breakfast with Beck and Jack. Yes, I'm back.
18: Oh my goodness.
20: Hello. I've been out and about with April, a couple of outside broadcasts this week, which have been super fun, but of course I've been missing sitting here in the studio at 6 o'clock in the morning.
18: I've missed having you. I've missed seeing your face. I've missed having some weird wisdom, and I'm so glad to have you back on a Friday.
20: I know.
18: Oh my goodness.
20: And you've just been sitting here like a crazy person talking to yourself all week.
18: All week long. The amount of times I've said things wrong way, and I go, God, I can only imagine what Beck would be saying right now if she heard me.
20: You don't have anyone to correct you. Well, I will be in with my weird wisdom again very shortly. Lots of Snowy Mountains, best music to come. It's all thanks to Snowy Monaro Carpentry and Construction Group. Here's Taylor Swift.

0: Raids, Where Is My Husband, Nonstop, and Breakfast with Beck and Jack. You like cheese, don't you, Jack?
1: Oh, I love cheese. I think I always, before I go to bed, I always sneak a little bit because I've always been told that it makes your dreams a bit more funky.
0: I thought that cheese gave you nightmares, or is that chocolate?
1: Oh, probably both, to be honest.
0: Yeah.
1: I reckon.
0: It would probably definitely give you nighttime flatulence, though. All right, well, I got a fun cheese fact for you coming up in my Weird Wisdom. Stick around. Right now, though, let's check out those road conditions.
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3: 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Let's do it.
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1: 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Elliott Way's also open, and Coombe to Brow Mountain, no current information is available. 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
1: You said it, you weirdo.
2: Jack, did you know that cheese as a whole exists before written history?
3: In what meaning? What?
2: As in, we started making cheese before we started actually writing the events of history.
3: Oh my goodness, wow. I guess cheese is that pivotal in history.
2: Exactly. Oh my God. It was invented before written records of us actually knowing who invented us. We have no idea kind of exactly what, like, culture or what group of people actually invented cheese. They've only found 7,000-year-old cheese-making equipment.
3: Oh, my goodness.
2: Back in Europe. So, cheese is old.
3: Do you know what I want to say? We had our priorities right from the get-go because cheese is life. If you don't love cheese, I think you have a deeper problem because cheese is just, oh, my goodness, I could talk about cheese all day.
2: I know for a fact that you prefer cheese to writing,
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2: don't you?

0: It's Justin Bieber with Daisies on Star FM Breakfast. We're back in Jack.
1: It's almost 6:30. We're going to check from the newsroom next with Tia. Have a look at that full forecast going into your weekend. And we'll see what Budgie Baker's got in store for your snow report.
0: Yeah, stick around.
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8: 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Australian energy starts right here in the Snowy Mountains.
9: This is Budgie Baker. Very nice sunny day ahead. Cold temps again overnight and so we had some snow making. Then you got the grooming on top of that and that's just going to make for a nice day out for everyone. Charlotte Pass, Cozzy Triple Chair, open to the top for the advanced skiers and the boarders. Beginners and intermediates can take the chair to mid-station. First timers can jump on that Cozzy carpet for all their fun and the Basin Pommer is set to spin as well. Perisher, a fair bit of snow making last night. Mount P6 set to open today. Front and centre valley looking pretty good. But before open in Blue Cow, some in Spiggins, but nothing now open in Guthiga. Threadboat, snow making up on Merritt, so Cruiser and Gun Barrel to spin. Looks like Anton's and the Basin area is going to open as well, plus Friday flat for the kids and the first timers. I've got a run of good weather ahead, so make the most of the sun and the snow while you can.
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10: From the Capital Radio Newsroom, good morning. I'm Tia Priest-Willamott. More than 500 people have now been rescued amid the desperate search for survivors following the devastating flash flooding in Nepal. Almost 400 people have now been confirmed dead and 35 Australians are among the 540 foreign national missing since the torrent of muddy water washed entire buildings away. An army training centre has been converted into a rescue hub in the area. This man has told the BBC almost his entire family is still unaccounted for.
11: My mum, my brother and my uncle, where they were, the house isn't there anymore. Obviously it's taken by flood, so it's probably they've been like in the house and obviously taken by the flood.
10: An Australian law firm is investigating action against Meta and other social media companies over harm to children. A settlement in the US has seen Meta agree to new safety restrictions on teenagers' Facebook and Instagram accounts. Shine lawyers Craig Alsop says the firm is working with US litigator Mark Lanier, whose experience in similar cases.
12: He secured the results in a California claim earlier this year that really, we think, led to the outcome announced overnight. So we'll be taking advantage of his expertise, really accelerating our investigation.
10: New research has found millions of Australians skip specialist appointments due to high costs. The Australia Institute report reveals people on low incomes or in regional areas are most likely to miss out. Health economist Luke Slavomirsky says all Australians are being affected.
13: Our concern is that access to these important medical interventions is dictated not so much by medical need, but by people's ability to pay. And for us, that seems like it goes against the principles of Medicare, which is meant to ensure universal access.
10: And renowned voice actor Peter Cullen has died at the age of 85. He was famous for voicing Optimus Prime in the Transformers movie franchise and Eeyore in Winnie the Pooh. The Storm have gotten a taste of revenge, blowing away the Broncos 46-20. A dominant 8-try blitz handed Melbourne the ultimate redemption over the side that beat them by 4 in last year's grand final. Coach Craig Bellamy says it was an effort worthy of the final scoreline.
14: Probably a thing that's been inconsistent with us this year, but I thought, especially in the first half, I thought, you know, we defended our line really well, you know, and scored some good tries, you know, so got to be happy with the result.
10: And the Wallabies have named their squad for the Sunday's test against Argentina. Alan Alalatoa will step into the captaincy with regular skipper Harry Wilson out, paving the way for prop Isaac Kalia to make his return to the starting 15. And that's the latest news update from the Capital Radio Newsroom. I'm Tia Priest-Willamott.
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15: The cheapest unleaded 91 today is at the Metro West Cooma at $1.96. The cheapest diesel is also at the Metro West Cooma. It's at $2.42. In Jindabyne, the cheapest unleaded today is at the Metro East Jindabyne at $2.19. The cheapest diesel can also be found at the Metro East Jindabyne. It's at $2.59.
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8: 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Winter road conditions.
1: 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On the Snowy Mountains Highway, no current information is available. The Link Road to Selwyn Snow Resort is open. Elliott Way is also open, and Coomera to Brown Mountain, the road is open. Keep it here for all the latest winter road updates.
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0: 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Some frost clearing up later. It's going to be a mostly sunny day across the Snowies today. Similar conditions tomorrow. Sunny afternoon on Sunday after some areas of frost and fog in the morning, and similar again on Monday. Temperatures today, Jindabyne reaching 13 degrees, Charlotte Pass topping in at 8, Coomera's maximum 17, Canberra reaching 15 degrees. Currently in Jindabyne, it is 0, 2 at Mount Selwyn, Charlotte Pass is 1, 1 at Thredbo, Coomera's 6, and Canberra currently 5 degrees. Brighten your smile at Snowy Mountains Dental in Jindabyne, the experts in oral health across the Snowy Monaro since 2003. 6 Park Road, Jindabyne, snowydental.com.au.
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1: I love a Friday.
0: Do you love a dumpling?
1: I love a dumpling. Oh my goodness.
0: I do like dumplings.
1: I think I'm only like accustomed to pork though. Like I haven't really broadened my palate. I'm just like, I stick to the basic and I love it.
0: Well, I think I may have reinvented the dumpling.
1: Oh my goodness.
0: Yes.
1: Is that what you've been doing the last few days being off?
0: That's where I've been. I've been reinventing the dumpling. Not to gentrify or anything, but I think I've reinvented the dumpling. I'll tell you how very shortly. So dumpling lovers, make sure you stick around. It's all thanks to Snowy Monero Carpentry and Construction Group this morning. Here's El King. It's X's and O's.

0: El King, it's X's and O's on Snuff and Breakfast with Beck and Jack. I saw the other day, Jack, it's International Dumpling Day.
1: Oh my goodness, what a fun little day to have.
0: I know, I do love a dumpling.
1: Oh, I love a good dumpling too.
0: I do love a good pork, you know, with like scallions and all that.
1: Oh my God, making me hungry at 6:30.
0: I know, delicious. Oh. And I was so excited when I found a place that made gluten-free dumplings because I was like, my life is complete.
1: Well, I would have thought they would have been gluten-free like for a very long time. But hey, you learn something new.
0: I mean, I guess you can find them, but they're not as good. But okay. I was thinking, I feel like every culture has a type of dumpling because you've got obviously Chinese dumplings, Japanese gyozas.
1: Yeah, yum,
0: you've
1: yum.
0: You've got like the Polish have pierogies, which is like a potato, I think, dumpling.
1: Oh, yum.
0: But I feel like Australia, we don't really have a specific dumpling. You might say, you know, the dim sum that you get at at fish and chip shops. I don't know. It doesn't count. To me, that's not a dumpling. So I've got a list here of some iconic Australian foods.
1: Okay.
0: And I want you to tell me if you think it will dumpling.
1: Oh my goodness. Okay.
0: A little game, if you will it dumpling?
1: I love this. Let's do it.
0: Kicking it off with a lamington.
1: Oh, yeah. I don't see why you couldn't. It'd be like a dessert dumpling.
0: Right.
1: You know what I mean? How would the coating? Oh.
0: Well, my only thing with the lamington that I'm not sure is if you steam it like a dumpling, is the sponge cake going to get a little bit mushy?
1: Maybe like we just put it in a batter. I think that could work with a batter, like a fried Mars bar type batter.
0: Yeah, but is that a dumpling though?
1: That's a good point.
0: These are the questions that we need to be asking.
1: Yes, exactly.
0: We should ask what is a dumpling before we ask will it dumpling?
1: That's correct.
0: But that's a bit too philosophical.
1: I think we'll say it can dumpling. We're going to let it dumpling.
0: All right. Similar vein. Fairy bread.
1: No.
0: Yeah.
1: I think let's leave that to the bread. Let's leave it to the bread family. Let's not worry about dumpling it.
0: Oh, what if you just have just a dumpling wrapper just filled with hundreds and thousands?
1: Oh, that sounds disgusting. Oh, imagine if you like you didn't have a plate in front of you, just went everywhere. Oh.
0: It would be so dry. Oh. It'd be like the cinnamon challenge.
1: And then what are you going to dip it with? You're going to dip it with some butter?
0: Oh, yum. All right. What about musk sticks?
1: Absolutely.
0: You reckon?
1: I love a musk stick. Oh my goodness.
0: Yeah, but again, I feel like it would be so dry.
1: It would be so dry, but I feel like if you just had it like infused in the dumpling itself and maybe like with it crushed up inside, that would make it a good dumpling.
0: Or you could make the actual dumpling wrapper the musk stick around a lamington.
1: It'd be like mochi in a way. Ooh. Then. That is an invention.
0: Hey, we're cooking here.
1: We need to talk to people about
0: that. We need to get some chefs on this. Last but not least, Jack. What do you reckon about an apricot chicken dumpling?
1: Absolutely not.
0: No.
1: Are you kidding me? Why would you think that deserves to be dumplinged?
0: Hey, everything else was nice and sweet. I thought maybe some apricot, some chicken.
1: Feral.
0: Yummy.

0: That was George Ezra with Blame It On Me, Snoff and Breakfast with Beck and Jack.
1: We've been getting a very good run of superhero movies lately.
0: Very good.
1: Like across Avengers, across DC. And if you're a big fan of Superman, we've got some great news for you this morning coming up in Today in Tabloids.
0: That's right after we check out those road conditions.
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1: 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On the Snowy Mountains Highway, the road is open, the Link Road to Selwyn Snow Resort is open, Elliott Way's also open, and Coomera and Brown Mountain, the road is open. Keep it here for all the latest winter road updates.
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1: Today's the day.
2: Feeling it, we're feeling good. We're feeling good, hey.
1: All right, Jack, hit me with that Superman news that you promised.
3: Yes, there's going to be a brand new Superman movie, The Man of Tomorrow, coming out sometime next year. The director, James Gunn, has just confirmed this morning, actually. They've wrapped up filming with only 4 months. They've only started filming 4 months ago.
1: No way.
3: So they finished the movie within 4 months. They've got to go into the editing stages now. David Corin Sweat's going to be starring in it again, alongside Nicholas Holt as Lex Luthor. And this time in the film, they're going to be teaming up together to actually take on the main villain of the movie.
1: Oh.
3: Which is going to be an exciting thing to see. Yes?
1: I was going to say, it's a little bit concerning that they've filmed in 4 months. But then again, I remembered that everything's CGI these days, so they literally would have just been filming in front of a green screen and probably not needing to change sets or anything. So
3: exactly.
1: I guess that actually kind of makes sense.
3: Pretty short and sweet. The main thing that'll be happening is all the editing, and God, I feel for the editing teams, because that's a long time sitting in front of a screen.
1: That's going to be the big part, yes.
3: But yeah, it's expected to release July 9 in 2027.
1: Wow.
3: Very exciting. In some other news this morning, Mr. Bruno Mars.
4: Hey, Mr. DJ!
3: He's just announced an Australian tour. Woo. He's going to be going around the country, many stadiums next year in 2027. It's good to hear all these big announcements coming. He's going to start in Perth, then he's going to head to Melbourne for 2 shows. He'll go to Brisbane and Sydney as well for another 2 shows before finishing up in Auckland in New Zealand. Now, the artist pre-sale does begin on September 2, with the general ticket sales coming on September 4. So, if you're a big fan of Bruno, he's coming down under. It's been a long time. It's been, what, 10 years since he's been down for his last tour?
1: Oh, God, I don't even know. I would love to see Bruno live, though. I feel like he is such a good performer.
3: And he's got this thing with his concerts, right, where he actually takes people's phones off you because he wants you to experience the concert

0: just be love there. It. He wants you to be in the moment. Love so that. Maybe we'll see that. I guess that's going to cause a little bit of controversy because everyone loves their phones in this country.
1: The influencers are not going to be happy with that at all. They can't do their Get Ready With Me to go to the Bruno Mars
0: And they
1: concert.
0: Can't have their brand new iPhone 1955, no. They're recording the concert, all that jazz.
1: What a shame. Well, that is Today in Tabloids for right now on Star FM Breakfast. Here's Flo Rida. Let me talk to you. Let me talk to you.

0: Lowrider, it's Low on Stoff and Breakfast with Beck and Jack.
1: It's almost 7 o'clock. NASA has done something pretty damn cool. Mm-hmm. Very good news for the Friday. Tia's got it all coming up in your 7 o'clock bulletin. We'll also have a look at your sport and we'll take a look at that full weather forecast.
0: Make sure you keep it here on Stoff M.
2: It's time to see the big movies on the big screen in digital projection and Dolby Surround Sound at the Jindabyne Cinema. Survival may be instinct, but humanity is a choice. Australia's Jacob Elordi and Guy Pearce star in the Ridley Scott-directed The Dog Stars.
3: 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My name is Hig.
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14: 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Building Snowy 2.0. Australia's biggest battery right here in the Snowy Mountains.
15: This is Budgie Baker. Very nice sunny day ahead. Cold temps again overnight and so we had some snow making. Then you got the grooming on top of that and that's just going to make for a nice day out for everyone. Charlotte Pass, Cossie Triple Chair, open at the top for the advanced skiers and the boarders. Beginners and intermediates can take the chair, the mid-station. First timers can jump on that Cossie carpet for all their fun and the Basin Pommer is set to spin as well. Perisher, a fair bit of snow making last night. Mount P6 set to open today. Front and centre valley looking pretty good. Before lifts open in Blue Cow, some in Smiggins, but nothing now open in Guthiga. Threadboat, snowmaking up on Merritt, so Cruiser and Gun Barrel to spin. Looks like Anton's and the Basin area is going to open as well, plus Friday flat for the kids and the first timers. I've got a run of good weather ahead, so make the most of the sun and the snow while you can.
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16: From the Capital Radio Newsroom, good morning. I'm Tia Priest-Willamott. Vigils have been held around the country as Australian families wait desperately for news of relatives caught up in the flash flooding disaster in Nepal. The federal government has now confirmed 39 Australians are among those missing in the Nepal flash flood disaster. The death toll has already climbed close to 400, with fears it will rise further. UNICEF's Joe English has told CNN they have teams on the ground, but a massive recovery operation is ahead.
17: In some places, the flood water rose by 9 metres, almost 30 feet in 30 minutes. A foot a minute. So you can imagine for a child who may be 3 feet or 4 feet tall, in a matter of minutes, the water is already above their heads.
16: The federal Liberal Party president says the Albanese government doesn't have its priorities straight when it comes to veterans. Labor is moving to cap allied health services at $5,000 a year, sparking concern among current and former personnel. Tony Abbott says he's also concerned by the move.
18: The only spending that this government has ever been prepared to cut
8: And there's a lot of wasteful spending, but the only spending they've been prepared to cut is spending on veterans' health services, which just seems dead wrong.
16: Forecasts suggest the New South Wales population will rise by almost 3.5 million between now and 2066. Economic output per person is expected to increase by 35% over that same period. Overseas, the US president has renamed Lake Ontario to Lake America amid his escalating trade war with Canada. Donald Trump has signed an executive order in the Oval Office with the change now in effect.
11: We're going to be changing the name of Lake Ontario, effective immediately, to Lake America.
16: And NASA is planning on launching a telescope in space to determine how the universe evolved over time. The space agency has spent over a decade modifying the device, which was first developed by the National Reconnaissance Office. The Broncos' home ground nightmare has continued, falling to the Storm 46-20 for a ninth straight loss on Brisbane soil. 44 missed tackles allowed Melbourne to run wild as Brisbane locals farewelled a number of departing players in disappointing fashion. Coach Michael Maguire says the performance was night and day compared to last week's win over the Raiders.
18: When they stick to it like we did last week, we're a very capable football team. You know, we just shot ourselves in the foot at times throughout that game, put pressure on ourselves. And if you do that at this level, whoever you play, it's always going to be hard.
16: And Wallabies coach Les Kiss has rested skipper Harry Wilson for Sunday's test against Argentina. Rob Valentini shifts to number 8. Prop Alan Alalatoa takes over the captaincy. And that's the latest news update from the Capital Radio newsroom. I'm Tia Priest-Willamott.
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19: The cheapest unleaded 91 today is at the Metro West Cooma at $1.96. The cheapest diesel is also at the Metro West Cooma. It's at $2.42. In Jindabyne, the cheapest unleaded today is at the Metro East Jindabyne at $2.19. The cheapest diesel can also be found at the Metro East Jindabyne. It's at $2.59.
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14: 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Winter road conditions.
1: 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On the Stone Mountains Highway, the road is open, the Link Road to Selwyn Snow Resort is open, Elliott Way's also open, and Coomera Brown Mountain, the road is open. Keep it here for all the latest winter road updates.
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0: 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Some frost clearing up later. It's going to be a mostly sunny day across the Snowies today. Similar conditions tomorrow. Sunny afternoon on Sunday after some areas of frost and fog in the morning, and similar again on Monday. Temperatures today, Jindabyne reaching 13 degrees, Charlotte Pass topping in at 8, Coomera's maximum 17, Canberra reaching 15 degrees. Currently in Jindabyne, it is 0, 2 at Mount Selwyn, Charlotte Pass is 1, 1 at Thredbo, Coomera's 6, and Canberra currently 5 degrees. Brighten your smile at Snowy Mountains Dental in Jindabyne, the experts in oral health across the Snowy Monaro since 2003. 6 Park Road, Jindabyne, snowydental.com.au.
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1: 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The Weather Bureau would like to advise a 5% chance of snow today till 6 p.m.
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1: Now, you've been away pretty much every day this week.
0: Yeah, I'm back for the first time on Breakfast this morning.
1: And what a way to get into it, because it'll be the weekend tomorrow and then you're off again.
0: I know.
1: How beautiful.
0: Well, okay, I've still been working.
1: Okay.
0: Thank you very much. Yes. I've not just been sitting at home on my ass doing nothing.
1: Looking pretty, playing her games, doing house Renault flipper. But I've been doing the 1% question every single day without you, Beck. And I'll tell you right now, it's been a little bit hard because I'm just like, oh, there's no one to actually test knowledge with and, you know, have some fun. And this morning I'm glad you're back because I am going to see if that brain is working and it's doing very sharp things this morning, okay?
0: I don't think so. I think this last week has rotted my brain maybe ever so slightly, but we'll get into that 1% question very shortly. It's all thanks to Snowy Monaro Carpentry and Construction Group this morning. Is Rihanna.
22: Uh-huh, uh-huh.

0: It's Rihanna, Jay-Z with Umbrella, Snuff and Breakfast with Beck and Jack, and it's time for the 1% question. Now, I know you've been kind of, you've been doing this by yourself the last week, Jack. You've had no choice. I've been away. But how does it feel to know that you've actually got someone responding to you this morning?
1: It feels phenomenal to have someone in the studio with me, in the building, because it's been very lonely doing Brekkie alone.
0: And oh, Noogie, all by your lonesome.
1: I'm such a social creature. I like to be nonchalant about it and be like, no. I'm a lonesome man, but no, I need someone.
0: Yeah,
1: to
0: you're not a broody diva.
1: No. I need some sociability. But yeah, the 1% question this morning, if you could try and guess it before Beck does, 6457-2977 is the number. I've got questions ranging from 90% all the way through to 1%. 90% being the easiest, 1% being the hardest. Mm. Beck, what percentage do you think I've picked for you today?
0: I'm going to take a stab in the dark and go a 15.
1: You're way off. Oh. I've given you the easiest one today.
0: I've got 90.
1: A 90% question.
0: Yes.
1: It's a Friday. I'm feeling like just making life easy for everyone.
0: Thank you. And I'm out of practice because I haven't been in the studio for breakfast
1: exactly.
0: all week. So amazing.
1: I'm giving you some grace. If you can guess the answer before Beck does, 6457-2977, give us a call. Are you ready for your question?
0: Yeah, let's do it.
1: What is the yesterday of tomorrow and the tomorrow of yesterday?
0: Oh, okay, hold on.
1: You've got three answers here. A, yesterday, B, today, or C, tomorrow.
0: The yesterday of tomorrow.
1: And the tomorrow of yesterday. Three options. A, yesterday. B, today. Or C, tomorrow.
0: Okay, the yesterday of tomorrow.
1: Mm-hmm.
0: Well, that would be today.
1: Mm-hmm.
0: And then what was the second bit?
1: And the tomorrow of yesterday.
0: Tomorrow. Oh, again, today.
1: Okay.
0: I think it's today.
1: Are we going to lock in B?
0: Let's lock in B today.
1: Beck. You're correct.
0: Yay!
1: B is correct. Well done.
0: Bruh, that was a brain twister, mind melter.
1: A little bit of a brain fart this morning.
0: Yeah,
1: you're like,
0: no.
1: Oh, but hey, your brain's still sharp after the 4 days off.
0: I was like, there's no way that's a 90% question, but you just got to think about it. We

0: Miss Miley Cyrus. It's Wrecking Ball, Snuff and Breakfast with Beck and Jack.
1: Today is the last day to get in that draw to win $5,000. We're going to tell you how you can win it next. It's very, very simple. Right after we get a check of your roads.
0: Stick around. You're not going to want to miss it.
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1: Transport for New South Wales would like to advise Kosciuszko Road's open to Perisher, Guthaga Road's open to the village, and Alpine Way's open to Threadboat and beyond. On the Snowy Mountains Highway, the road is open, the Link Road to Selwyn Snow Resort is open, Elliott Way's also open, and Coomera Brown Mountain, the road is open. Keep it here for all the latest winter road updates.
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0: Elton John and Britney Spears, it's Hold Me Closer on Snuff and Breakfast with Beck and Jack.
1: Today is the last day for you to get in that draw to win $5,000 cash in Love and Local Shop, the Snowies. It's been an absolute wild month of people entering.
0: It's been pretty hectic, I'll tell you that much, is for sure. And it is the very last chance to get your name in. So Jack and I will give you a call sometime soon.
1: Yeah, it's a very exciting time. If you've been seeing those posters across the Snowies, there are so many businesses involved. You can check out the full list on our socials at SnowFM. 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
0: And of course, you've been supporting our wonderful local businesses across the Snowies. So get across. You could go Snowy Monaro Carpentry and Construction Group, Monaro Tyre Power, Ripkel Gindermine, High Country Outfitters, so many other shops across the Snowies. Get out there. Today is the very last day that you can get there. Scan the QR code, fill out the form, and Jack and I, we could be giving you a call on Monday, literally 3 days' time.
1: And that $5,000, with this time of the year, it's almost going to be Christmas. That money is going to help someone out significantly.
0: Ooh. Oh, boy.
1: But yes.
0: All right, get across the Snowies, get shopping, and let's get Dua Lipa on right now. It's These Walls, play Snow FM.

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1: Almost 7.30. Tia's got all the latest in your newsroom. Budgie Baker's got your snow report. We'll have a look at the full weather as well, and we'll see what the roads are looking like up the mountain.
0: My God, there's a lot coming up. You're going to want to stick around.
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8: 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Australian energy starts right here in the Snowy Mountains.
9: This is Budgie Baker. Very nice sunny day ahead. Cold temps again overnight, and so we had some snow making. Then you got the grooming on top of that, and that's just going to make for a nice day out for everyone. Charlotte Pass, Cossie Triple Chair, open at the top for the advanced skiers and the boarders. Beginners and intermediates can take the chair to mid-station. First timers can jump on that Cossie carpet for all their fun, and the Basin Pommer is set to spin as well. Perisher, a fair bit of snow making last night. Mount P6 set to open today. Front and centre valley looking pretty good. But before lift, open in Blue Cow, some in Spiggins, but nothing now open in Guthiga. Threadboat, snow making up on Merritt, so Cruiser and Gun Barrel to spin. Looks like Anton's and the Basin area is going to open as well, plus Friday flat for the kids and the first timers. I've got a run of good weather ahead, so make the most of the sun and the snow while you can.
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10: From the Capital Radio Newsroom, good morning. I'm Tia Priest-Willamott. Vigils have been held around the country as Australian families wait desperately for news of relatives caught up in the flash flooding disaster in Nepal. The federal government has now confirmed 39 Australians are among those missing in the Nepal flash flood disaster. The death toll has already climbed close to 400, with fears it will rise further. UNICEF's Joe English has told CNN they have teams on the ground, but a massive recovery operation is ahead.
11: In some places, the flood water rose by 9 metres, almost 30 feet in 30 minutes. A foot a minute. So you can imagine for a child who may be 3 feet or 4 feet tall, in a matter of minutes, the water is already above their heads.
10: The federal Liberal Party president says the Albanese government doesn't have its priorities straight when it comes to veterans. Labor is moving to cap allied health services at $5,000 a year, sparking concern among current and former personnel. Tony Abbott says he's also concerned by the move.
12: The only spending that this government has ever been prepared to cut, and there's a lot of wasteful spending, but the only spending they've been prepared to cut is spending on veterans' health services, which just seems dead wrong.
10: Forecasts suggest the New South Wales population will rise by almost 3.5 million between now and 2066. Economic output per person is expected to increase by 35% over that same period. Overseas, the US president has renamed Lake Ontario to Lake America amid his escalating trade war with Canada. Donald Trump has signed an executive order in the Oval Office with the change now in effect.
13: We're going to be changing the name of Lake Ontario, effective immediately, to Lake America.
10: And NASA is planning on launching a telescope in space to determine how the universe evolved over time. The space agency has spent over a decade modifying the device, which was first developed by the National Reconnaissance Office. The Broncos' home ground nightmare has continued, falling to the Storm 46-20 for a ninth straight loss on Brisbane soil. 44 missed tackles allowed Melbourne to run wild as Brisbane locals farewelled a number of departing players in disappointing fashion. Coach Michael Maguire says the performance was night and day compared to last week's win over the Raiders.
14: When they stick to it like we did last week, we're a very capable football team. Yeah, we just shot ourselves in the foot at times throughout that game. Put pressure on ourselves, and if you do that at this level, whoever you play, it's always going to be hard.
10: And Wallabies coach Les Kiss has rested skipper Harry Wilson for Sunday's test against Argentina. Rob Valentini shifts to number 8. Prop Alan Alalatoa takes over the captaincy. And that's the latest news update from the Capital Radio newsroom. I'm Tia Priest-Willamott.
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15: The cheapest unleaded 91 today is at the Metro West Cooma at $1.96. The cheapest diesel is also at the Metro West Cooma. It's at $2.42. In Jindabyne, the cheapest unleaded today is at the Metro East Jindabyne at $2.19. The cheapest diesel can also be found at the Metro East Jindabyne. It's at $2.59.
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8: 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Winter road conditions.
1: 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On the Snowy Mountains Highway, the road is open, the Link Road to Selwyn Snow Resort is open, Elliott Way's also open, and Coomera to Brown Mountain, the road is open. Keep it here for all the latest winter road updates.
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0: 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Some frost clearing up later. It's going to be a mostly sunny day across the Snowies today. Similar conditions tomorrow. Sunny afternoon on Sunday after some areas of frost and fog in the morning, and similar again on Monday. Temperatures today, Jindabyne reaching 13 degrees. Charlotte Pass topping in at 8. Coomera's maximum 17. Canberra reaching 15 degrees. Currently in Jindabyne, it is 0. 2 at Mount Selwyn. Charlotte Pass is 1. 1 at Thredbo. Coomera's 6. And Canberra, currently 5 degrees. 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
0: Good morning and happy Friday. 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
1: You've developed this sort of cringiness over your last 4 days being off. I love it.
0: Oh, I'm happy to know that you haven't thought I was cringy before.
1: No, you're actually quite nonchalant. Oh. You're really chill, you're really cool.
0: What can I say?
1: And I want to ask this question to you. Have you ever wanted to break a world record?
0: I mean, hasn't everyone at some point wanted... I mean, I've had no specific world record that I've wanted to break, but I've always thought it would be cool to be in the Guinness Book of World Records.
1: Okay, because I can think I can make that happen for you this morning.
0: Really?
1: Yeah. We're going to try and see if you can break a world record next, Beck.
0: Maybe I'll be, like, the best person in the world.
1: And then you can go off and do big things with your world record on your resume.
0: All right, we'll talk about that very soon. It's all thanks to Snowy Monaro Carpentry and Construction Group. Here's The Weeknd.

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1: Now, I asked you a second ago if you wanted to ever break a world record.
0: I mean, look, I don't consider myself a very talented person, so there's not been any specific world record that I've been like, yeah, I want to break that. But I mean, doesn't every kid fantasize about being in the Guinness Book World Records for something?
1: Absolutely. I think a lot of us can agree when we're young, I probably wanted to break something. Like, I probably could have broke the record for most train timetables in a house on display. I reckon you could do it for most times you corrected Jack on air together.
0: Yes.
1: I reckon you could win a Guinness World Record for that.
0: Definitely.
1: And there was a cat in the USA that was born a couple of days ago, right?
0: Okay.
1: It was born with, do you want to have a guess at how many toes it was born with?
0: 16.
1: No.
0: How
1: 29
0: many?
1: 29 toes.
0: 29.
1: This cat broke the world record of having the most toes born with 29.
0: And I went, they all on one foot?
1: No, that was across all four.
0: That's
1: and
0: crazy.
1: I went, whoa, this kitten is got some big feet for its tiny little body.
0: That's really cute.
1: And I was actually doing some research while you were away and I thought, I wonder what other crazy world records are out there that we have yet to break or someone has already broken. And I've got a couple here, Beck. I just want you to give me a true or false. Find out if some of these are real, some of them fake, because there are some fake ones thrown in there.
0: Honestly, even the fake ones, I feel like someone's probably done it
1: right.
0: At some point in time. But
1: because
0: yeah, okay.
1: It's a crazy book of world records. All right, let's get into it. Your first one is the most candy canes in someone's beard. Do you reckon that's true or false?
0: I think that's got to be true. That sounds like such a Santa Christmas thing to do.
1: And you know what? You're correct.
0: Hell yeah. How
1: correct.
0: Many?
1: 187 candy canes.
0: How big was that beard?
1: His beard, I think, was roughly, or pretty much all the way down to your stomach. Like for me, all the way down to the stomach.
0: Damn, bro from ZZ Top energy right there. Okay.
1: Now, the second one, 400 tattoos on your... How many tattoos can you put on within 24 hours?
0: Did you just mess that up?
1: I did mess that
0: up.
1: I'm
0: going to say that that's true.
1: It is true. Oh, my goodness.
0: And I'm going to correct you once more. You should have read that differently.
1: I should have read that. Thank you. There you go. She's got the world record for that. Now, the third one, right? The longest time on a swing. Do you think that's a true or false world record?
0: Ooh. Look, I'm going to say false because it probably hasn't been recorded, but someone obviously out there would have spent the most amount of time on a swing.
1: I'm sorry to break it to you, but it's true.
0: Really?
1: Someone spent 36 hours on a playground swing. 36 hours. Oh.
0: God, imagine the numbness of your ass standing up
1: after
0: that. I'd
1: be getting bored after 5 minutes of going, can I get off now? 36 hours.
0: I think I'd get vertigo, to be honest.
1: Right? You'd be so ill after that. Now, my last one for you.
0: Yep.
1: Do you think the largest gape is real?
0: Jack, what do you mean by that?
1: Like a mouth opening.
0: Oh, okay. You really needed to continue with that. I'm going to say that that's real.
1: That is real.
0: That's real.
1: 10.1 centimetres or 4 inches. That's how big the largest gape has ever been recorded of a mouth in the world record book.
0: Jesus Christ, Jack, you really need to finish your sentences. I'm not going to lie. The amount of like yapping that you do, you've probably stretched your mouth out enough to have the largest gape.
1: Oh, my God.
2: 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I did the

0: Zoe, We're To Be Loved, Snuff and Breakfast, Beck and Jack.
1: You know Sydney Sweeney, right?
0: I'm aware of her presence, yes.
1: Big Euphoria star, massive TV show girl, and basically she's trying a new role.
0: Okay.
1: And it's not something you'd expect.
0: Okay.
1: We're going to talk about it next to Today in Tabloids.
0: Let's check out those road conditions right now, though.
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1: Transport for New South Wales would like to advise Kosciuszko Road's open to Perisher, Guthaga Road's open to the village, and Alpine Way's open to Thredbo and beyond. On the Snowy Mountains Highway, the road is open, the Link Road to Selwyn Snow Resort is open, Elliott Way's also open, and Coomin Brown Mountain, the road is open. Keep it here for all the latest winter road updates.
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2: Feeling it, we're feeling good. 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
3: All right, time again for Today in Tabloids. Jack, what's going on this morning?
4: Well, Miss Sydney Sweeney, she's not only a Euphoria TV star now, she's going into the action business.
3: Oh.
4: She was seen in England standing on top of a plane doing wing walking, which has sort of become a new trend this year because some old lady in, God bless her, she's an absolute icon in the UK, broke the record for being the oldest woman to wing walk on a plane.
3: Love that.
4: And now Sydney Sweeney has decided to hop on that train and she flew upside down in loops across the English countryside yesterday, and she actually posted the video on Instagram telling Tom Cruise to watch out because she could do a better job than Tom Cruise.
3: I feel like Sydney Sweeney's just a bit of a clout chaser.
4: Oh, absolutely.
3: To be honest.
4: I think it's all for the attention of someone else.

0: and not actually for her self-gratitude.
1: Look, she's very male gaze, I think, yes. Sydney Sweeney. And I don't mean that in a derogatory sense at all. No. I think she is just
0: That's
1: a little
0: just
1: bit.
0: An observation. And the pilot was saying she was very nervous to do it, but she's actually very much an adrenaline junkie after doing that. Maybe we should go and do that across Lake Jindabyne.
1: You know what? She's got balls, and I can respect that, because I would not have the kahunas to do that.
0: Right? I think I would be like, yeah, I'm good. You'd have to put me to sleep to do that. Have to be
1: but
0: put
1: then
0: to
1: you'd
0: sleep.
1: Fall, then you'd go and fall then off the plane into the lake.
0: In some other news this morning, Jacob Elordi, his newest film's out, The Dog Stars, which is at the Jindabyne Cinema right now. It's a big hint that he actually could be the next James Bond.
1: Jack, you've been trying to tout Jacob Elordi as James Bond for months and months.
0: Okay, but you need to understand why. This is an action film, Beck, and I think he's the perfect man to do James Bond.
1: Just because he's hot.
0: Well,
1: this is what I am saying. I think you just want him in a tuxedo with a British accent.
0: I just kind of want to see him with a stash as well. But anyway, it is a very much incredible action film, and it's been one of the many names that are linked to the 007 role. It could be Jacob Elordi. It could be many other actors on the line, but I'm still thinking it's going to be Jacob Elordi. It's not yet been confirmed, but let's hopefully, fingers crossed,
1: Look,
0: Jacob takes it.
1: Honestly, out of all of the people that have been sort of put forward, I think Jacob could do a good job. I think I'd rather an Australian than an American take the role.
0: Imagine if they did give it an Aussie accent. That'd be really crazy.
1: Oh, people would be angry about that.
0: Jacob,
1: say, nope.
0: Start brushing up on your British accent, lads.
1: Or maybe Sydney Sweeney can do it, because she's walking on planes.
0: Oh, my God.
1: Sydney Sweeney, the first James Bond. Hey, that's today in tabloids for right now. On Star FM Breakfast, heading to 8 o'clock, checking out your news and weather very shortly.
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7: 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Building Snowy 2.0. Australia's biggest battery right here in the Snowy Mountains.
9: This is Budgie Baker. Very nice sunny day ahead. Cold temps again overnight, and so we had some snow making. Then you got the grooming on top of that, and that's just going to make for a nice day out for everyone. Charlotte Pass, Cosy Triple Chair, open at the top for the advanced skiers and the boarders. Beginners and intermediates can take the chair to mid-station. First-timers can jump on that Cosy carpet for all their fun, and the Basin Pommer is set to spin as well. Perisher, a fair bit of snow making last night. Mount P6 set to open today. Front and centre valley looking pretty good. But before lift, open in Blue Cow, some in Spiggins, but nothing now open in Guthiga. Threadboat, snow making up on Merritt, so Cruiser and Gun Barrel to spin. Looks like Anton's and the Basin area is going to open as well, plus Friday flat for the kids and the first timers. I've got a run of good weather ahead, so make the most of the sun and the snow while you can.
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18: From the Capital Radio Newsroom, good morning. I'm Tia Priest-Willamott. Australian officials are arriving in Nepal amid the desperate search for those missing in flood-ravaged areas. The number of Aussies unaccounted for in the disaster has now increased to 39, with families at home waiting for any updates on their loved ones. More than 10,000 Nepalese police and military personnel are working to find hundreds of locals and foreign nationals still missing. Foreign Minister Penny Wong has told today it's a massive and challenging situation.
19: We've got about 20 people on the ground. We are providing more assistance in terms of rapid response team to help with the humanitarian response. And also more consular officers. We'll build on that over the coming days.
18: The Australian government has announced a $5 million assistance package to help with recovery efforts. A former police officer turned consultant says he warned the Sydney Swans years ago they were taking too many risks in managing off-field behaviour. The AFL club has stood five players down for breaches of standards as police investigate allegations of a sexual assault at a Melbourne hotel. Trent Southworth says all clubs should be more cautious when players are travelling.
20: You need someone in place that travels, that sits in the foyers, that travels with the team, particularly if you look at all these incidents, most of them are on away games when teams are travelling, and most of them happen in motel rooms.
18: Research has found Australia's snake and lizards face more serious threats than previously thought. A Monash University study reveals 127 species are likely to be threatened with extinction, almost double past estimates. Professor David Chappell says a lack of previous research has led to many being overlooked.
21: And more intensive research and more funding for research on those will give us a clearer and complete picture on how lizards and snakes are tracking in terms of their conservation.
18: And renowned voice actor Peter Cullen has died at the age of 85. He was famous for voicing Optimus Prime in the Transformers franchise and Eeyore in Winnie the Pooh. Brisbane's 46-20 defeat to Melbourne was made all the more bitter as legendary halfback Adam Reynolds watched on from the sidelines. A lingering calf injury meant the retiring captain was denied a playing farewell in his final home match of the season. Broncos legend and board member Darren Lockyer admits the club bungled the retirement decision. Speaking on Sports Today, Lockyer says Reynolds and coach Michael Maguire should have come together for a joint announcement.
22: Oh, we could have been done better, that's for sure. I guess from our perspective as board members, we would like to have had a time over again and done it completely different.
18: And Australia's continued to dominate at day two of the Canoe Sprint World Championships. Olympic champions Ella Beer and Tom Green advancing to the women's K1-200 and men's K1-500 semi-finals respectively. And that's the latest news update from the Capital Radio Newsroom. I'm Tia Priest-Willamott.
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23: The cheapest unleaded 91 today is at the Metro West Cooma at $1.96. The cheapest diesel is also at the Metro West Cooma. It's at $2.42. In Jindabyne, the cheapest unleaded today is at the Metro East Jindabyne at $2.19. The cheapest diesel can also be found at the Metro East Jindabyne. It's at $2.59.
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7: 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Winter road conditions.
1: 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On the Stony Mountains Highway, the road is open, the Link Road to Selwyn Snow Resort is open, Elliott Way's also open, and Coomin Brown Mountain, the road is open. Keep it here for all the latest winter road updates.
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4: 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Some frost clearing up later. It's going to be a mostly sunny day across the Snowies today. Similar conditions tomorrow. Sunny afternoon on Sunday after some areas of frost and fog in the morning, and similar again on Monday. Temperatures today, Jindabyne reaching 13 degrees. Charlotte Pass topping in at 8. Coomer's maximum 17. Canberra reaching 15 degrees. Currently in Jindabyne, it is 0. 2 at Mount Selwyn. Charlotte Pass is 1. 1 at Thredbo. Coomer's 6. And Canberra, currently 5 degrees. 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
1: 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The Weather Bureau would like to advise a 5% chance of snow today till 6 p.m.
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4: 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Just gone 8 o'clock.
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4: I always love looking up to do a little like tease of who's coming up in the celebrity birthday book. A little fun fact about someone, and this person today, I swear to God, they're not real. I've got about five in front of me that are making me cack myself laughing, but one specifically, this person used to sneak into exclusive clubs and parties in New York. She used to tell people that she was Ernest Hemingway's fictitious daughter, Muffin Hemingway, and people would believe her.
1: This diva sounds like someone I could go party with.
4: I'll tell you who it is in the birthday book. My God, they're not real. One of the best, most iconic people in the world, I reckon. That's coming up just after Tate McRae's. Just keep watching. It's all thanks to Snowy Monaro Carpentry and the Construction Group.

0: Yes, we are saying a massive happy birthday to everybody celebrating across the snow east today. It's the 28th of August and also for the weekend.
1: Yes, almost September. It's literally around the corner. Happy birthday to Charlie from Avonside turning 17 today. Big happy birthday to you, Charlie. Lots of love from Mum, Dad, Kat and Lockie. Happy birthday, Charlie. Looking at Saturday, happy birthday to Harvey Ballas from Bolaro Valley. Lots of love from Mum, Dad and arm punches from Brother Ellie, Eli, Odini and lots of love from Oreo the Doggo. Happy 10th birthday to you,
0: just
1: Harvey.
0: Had an aneurysm trying to read that, Jack.
1: Yeah, it's a Friday. Anyway, looking at Sunday, happy birthday to Alina Newby turning 25 from Cooma. Happy birthday to everyone across the Snowies.
0: Happy birthday to y'all and quite a few celebrity birthdays this weekend as well. I've actually had to cut it down because I think I could go on for yonks, but Jack Black, he's turning 57 years old today.
1: Oh, icon.
0: My favourite ever movie, School of Rock. Iconic movie. It's the movie that made me want to play the drums when I was a kid.
1: I wanted to get into the saxaboom when he used to play that in his band. Loved the saxaboom.
0: Yeah, and he actually, even though he made a band, Tenacious D, he actually couldn't play the guitar. He had to teach himself when he was in the band, which is interesting.
1: Wow.
0: Jennifer Coolidge, this diva, she's turning 65 today. Now, she
1: looks phenomenal, first of all. Phenomenal for her
0: incredible.
1: Age.
0: She used to waitress with Sandra Bullock before they were famous
1: in
0: New York City. She tried to sneak into clubs in New York saying that she was Ernest Hemingway's fictitious daughter, Muffin Hemingway.
1: Oh, my God.
0: Which, I'm surprised that worked. Before her acting career took off, she spent time studying theatrical and mortuary makeup.
1: Oh, my God.
0: On vacation years and years ago, she once dated two men that happened to know each other, claiming that she was her identical twin. This woman...
1: Oh, she's an icon.
0: I could go on about how incredible she is, but we do have to move on now. Rest in peace to Liam Payne. You know I love it when the music's loud, but come and strip that down for me. But his birthday would be on tomorrow.
1: On Sunday.
0: Tomorrow.
1: Yes, tomorrow.
0: Anyway, rest in peace to Liam Payne. Also, rest in peace to the King of Pop himself. Michael Jackson also would have had his birthday tomorrow as well, on the same day as Liam Payne.
1: Yes.
0: There we go.
1: Happy birthday to everyone across the Snowies. Harvey, going to get yourself the sweet treat today. Thanks to the bakery, Ginderbine. Enjoy it on us, and happy birthday to everyone across the Snowies.
0: And the birthday book, that will be back on Monday. One more.

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1: There's an Aussie band coming to town this weekend, the Jungle Giants. I sat down with them on Thursday. We've got to talk to them next, Beck.
0: Very, very excited. Stick around for that little interview right after we check out those road conditions.
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1: 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On the Snowy Mountains Highway, the road is open, the Link Road to Selwyn Snow Resort is open, Elliott Way's also open, and Coomera Brown Mountain, the road is open. Keep it here for all the latest winter road updates.
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1: On Thursday, I sat down with the Jungle Giants when you're away, Beck.
0: That is so cool, dude. I'm so sad I was sick and I missed it.
1: Right, it was such a good interview. Let's take a listen to it. One of the lead men of the Jungle Giants, Sam, welcome to the show.
2: How you going, Jack?
1: We're doing amazing, Sam. I've been touring this album for a very long time now. Over 4 months, you were just saying to me off air. The album is all about experiencing feelings of joy. And I reckon Jindabyne and the Snowy Mountains encapsulates that feeling so much because the landscape we get to see every day is just remarkable. What's been bringing you a lot of joy lately?
2: This tour has been pretty transformative. Like in this album itself, things have been really good. So I'm like really happy, and I think it's transposed into the tour. Like everyone's in a really good mood, singing well, you know, just like the vibe has been great. So I don't know, I'm getting a lot of joy from love lately.
1: You guys have been to Jindabyne about 2 times now. What's made you want to return for a second time?
2: Oh, Jindabyne hits different. I feel like when you get up in those higher altitudes, things get a little bit, the shows get a little bit crazy. There's like a kooky edge to people. Like, I love it. I feel like there's a lot of really unique characters that you find up there. The crowds are always ready to go, which is always amazing, and people are there for a good time. So I just feel like it's the perfect combo, like Jungle Giants and a kooky snow crowd.
1: Do you know what? I think you guys are fully fledged locals at that point because it's all about the vibes here.
2: Yeah.
1: Now, while you guys are here, are you going to do any skiing, any snowboarding? Do you have preferences?
2: You know what? We're generally a snowboarding band.
1: Oh, okay.
2: I'm pretty much banned. The band has banned me from any like high octane sports because I keep getting messed up. I like had a jet ski accident a couple of years ago.
1: Oh my goodness. Now, Sam, for someone in the Snowies who's listening to this and they haven't seen you guys perform live, what can they expect from your show?
2: People can expect, well, definitely a pretty high energy show.
1: Mm-hmm.
2: Like we love to bring high energy. I'm pretty like, I like to engage with the crowd. Like I was raised by a single Irish mother. I don't shut up. Like that's another thing the band is trying to ban me from doing. But no, so it's like, you know, it's a conversational show. There's lots of dancing to be expected, and we've kind of essentially, because we're touring our own light rig
1: that's and our incredible own,
2: like, sound stuff, when people come, like, it's really going to turn wherever we are into like nightclub.
1: And
2: that's one thing we've been really loving. Like, we can just have this, it's like our own touring nightclub, and I think the crowds have been really enjoying it. Like, people have been going nuts, dancing. There's been a lot of people on shoulders, and like I was saying to you off air, like, it has felt like a festival crowd every night. So if people, you know, people who like a good time, you'll have a good time.
1: Well, everyone across the Snowies, you better get on down to them. They're going to be at the station, the Jungle Giants, this Saturday night performing live. Sam, thank you so much for joining me this morning.
2: Thanks, Jack. Appreciate it.

0: That was the Jungle Giants with Used to Be in Love. Thank you so much to Sam from the Jungle Giants for coming in, having a chat with Jack, and they're going to be at the station on Saturday night.
1: Yeah, it's going to be phenomenal. If you haven't got tickets yet, just head to their website, thejunglegiants.com.au. All the details will be up on that website.
0: Yes, we're heading to 8:30, checking out your news and weather very shortly.
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8: 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Australian energy starts right here in the Snowy Mountains.
9: This is Budgie Baker. Very nice sunny day ahead. Cold temps again overnight, and so we had some snow making. Then you got the grooming on top of that, and that's just going to make for a nice day out for everyone. Charlotte Pass, Cossie Triple Chair, open at the top for the advanced skiers and the boarders. Beginners and intermediates can take the chair to mid-station. First-timers can jump on that Cossie carpet for all their fun, and the Basin Pommer is set to spin as well. Perisher, a fair bit of snow making last night. Mount P6 set to open today. Front and centre valley looking pretty good. There'll be four lifts open in Blue Cow, some in Spiggins, but nothing now open in Guthiga. Threadboat, snow making up on Merritt, so Cruiser and Gun Barrel to spin. Looks like Anton's and the Basin area is going to open as well, plus Friday flat for the kids and the first timers. I've got a run of good weather ahead, so make the most of the sun and the snow while you can.
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10: From the Capital Radio Newsroom, good morning. I'm Tia Priest-Willamott. Australian officials are arriving in Nepal amid the desperate search for those missing in flood-ravaged areas. The number of Aussies unaccounted for in the disaster has now increased to 39, with families at home waiting for any updates on their loved ones. More than 10,000 Nepalese police and military personnel are working to find hundreds of locals and foreign nationals still missing. Foreign Minister Penny Wong has told Today it's a massive and challenging situation.
11: We've got about 20 people on the ground. We are providing more assistance in terms of rapid response team to help with the humanitarian response. And also more consular officers. We'll build on that over the coming days.
10: The Australian government has announced a $5 million assistance package to help with recovery efforts. A former police officer turned consultant says he warned the Sydney Swans years ago they were taking too many risks in managing off-field behaviour. The AFL club has stood five players down for breaches of standards as police investigate allegations of a sexual assault at a Melbourne hotel. Trent Southworth says all clubs should be more cautious when players are travelling.
12: You need someone in place that travels, that sits in the foyers, that travels with the team, particularly if you look at all these incidents, most of them are on away games when teams are travelling and most of them happen in motel rooms.
10: Research has found Australia's snake and lizards face more serious threats than previously thought. A Monash University study reveals 127 species are likely to be threatened with extinction, almost double past estimates. Professor David Chappell says a lack of previous research has led to many being overlooked.
13: And more intensive research and more funding for research on those will give us a clearer and complete picture on how lizards and snakes are tracking in terms of their conservation as well.
10: And renowned voice actor Peter Cullen has died at the age of 85. He was famous for voicing Optimus Prime in the Transformers franchise and Eeyore in Winnie the Pooh. Brisbane's 46-20 defeat to Melbourne was made all the more bitter as legendary halfback Adam Reynolds watched on from the sidelines. A lingering calf injury meant the retiring captain was denied a playing farewell in his final home match of the season. Broncos legend and board member Darren Lockyer admits the club bungled the retirement decision. Speaking on Sports Today, Lockyer says Reynolds and coach Michael Maguire should have come together for a joint announcement.
14: Oh, we could have been done better, that's for sure. I guess from our perspective as board members, we would like to have had a time over again and done it completely differently.
10: And Australia's continued to dominate at day two of the Canoe Sprint World Championships. Olympic champions Ella Beer and Tom Green advancing to the women's K1 200 and men's K1 500 semi-finals respectively. And that's the latest news update from the Capital Radio Newsroom. I'm Tia Priest-Willamott.
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15: The cheapest unleaded 91 today is at the Metro West Cooma at $1.96. The cheapest diesel is also at the Metro West Cooma. It's at $2.42. In Jindabyne, the cheapest unleaded today is at the Metro East Jindabyne at $2.19. The cheapest diesel can also be found at the Metro East Jindabyne. It's at $2.59.
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8: 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Winter road conditions.
1: Transport for New South Wales would like to advise Kosciuszko Road's open to Perisher, Guthaga Road's open to the village and Alpine Way's open to Thredbo and beyond. On the Snowy Mountains Highway, the road is open, the Link Road to Selwyn Snow Resort is open, Elliott Way's also open and Coomera to Brown Mountain, the road is open. Keep it here for all the latest winter road updates.
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0: 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Some frost clearing up later. It's going to be a mostly sunny day across the Snowies today. Similar conditions tomorrow. Sunny afternoon on Sunday after some areas of frost and fog in the morning, and similar again on Monday. Temperatures today, Jindabyne reaching 13 degrees, Charlotte Pass topping in at 8, Coomera's maximum 17, Canberra reaching 15 degrees. Currently in Jindabyne, it is 0, 2 at Mount Selwyn, Charlotte Pass is 1, 1 at Thredbo, Coomera's 6, and Canberra currently 5 degrees. Brighten your smile at Snowy Mountains Dental in Jindabyne, the experts in oral health across the Snowy Monaro since 2003. 6 Park Road, Jindabyne, snowydental.com.au.
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1: 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The Weather Bureau would like to advise a 5% chance of snow today till 6 p.m.
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0: Good morning, and I'm saying it one more time, TGIF, Snow FM Breakfast with Beck and Jack.
1: Well deserved to say it because you've not been here all week, and it's so good to have you back in the building. You know how much I adore you when you're not correcting me every 5 seconds for doing something different.
0: And you know how much I adore you when you're not here. I was like,
1: yes, back. It's actually been so peaceful without you in the office. It's been so nice, Beck.
0: All right, well, you've just pissed me off a little bit, and I think you're about to piss me off some more because your hot take is coming up. Yeah. Is it controversial this morning?
1: Controversial. I think very much Jack opinionated. And we're going to talk about it next because I think we need to get this off my chest. It needs to get off my chest.
0: Ready for a little Jack rant in his hot take very shortly. It's all thanks to Snow & Monero Carpentry and Construction Group this morning. Here's B.O.B. Hayley Williams. It's Airplane.

0: 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All right, it is time for this one.
1: It's getting hot in here.
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0: All right, are we going controversial this morning, Jackie boy?
3: Controversial, I think just the way the world's going is my hot take today.
0: What is it?
3: Songs are just becoming too short.
0: Yeah.
3: Like, I think music is actually, it's becoming less and less, and we're just sort of like pumping out music for the sake of pumping out music.
0: You know what? I'm going to have to agree with you. I'll give my reasoning soon. Why do you think this?
3: I think the art form of songs being longer than 3 minutes is gone. Mm. I miss an album being at least an hour, and I can sit there, listen through an album and just go, oh, this is a great piece of art. Like, I think we're just doing it for the sake of making money. And you know what? I get that. It's a business. We live in this world and it's got to be done. But can we just make them a little bit longer than 2 minutes and 30 seconds? Like, get to the 3 minute 30 mark, please.
0: Yeah, I've noticed recently, because we've had a lot of albums this year.
3: So many.
0: And they've been good, but looking at the track list and seeing that it's going to be a 45-minute long album, I'm like, that's not an album. And I'm actually going to take it a little bit further than that.
3: Yeah.
0: The TikTokification of
3: music. Absolutely. Oh, my goodness.
0: I'm so sick of, because I feel as if artists now make songs and they just focus on one really catchy bit.
3: Yeah.
0: That little snippet will go viral on TikTok for a trend or a dance or something. And then you listen to the full song and you go, oh, this actually kind of sucks. Like, the rest of the song is not that good. And I feel like it's gotten to the point where artists actually only focus on that part of the song and don't really care about the rest, making the rest of it good, like a good bridge.
3: Exactly.
0: Or a good verses. Oh, it's just the chorus.
3: You took the words right out of my mouth. And I think it's because we've just gotten so used to having things told to us straight away, you know, AI and everything. It's just, they're making our lives easier, but it's actually probably ruining our brains at the same time.
0: Yeah, they're getting shorter and the art of the bridge is lost.
3: We're going to put it up on our socials at SNOFM on Insta and Facebook. Go vote. Think if you can agree with me if songs are too short, because I think we need to make songs long again. Bring back the bridge.
0: Bring back the bridge. And you know what? I'm happy that this is a 3 minute 48 song and it's absolutely fantastic. Sam Fender and Olivia Dean.

0: Olivia Dean. It's Rain Me In on Snuff FM Breakfast. We're back in Jack.
1: It's the year of superhero movies. We've got Avengers coming out later this year. So many DC movies. And if you're a big fan of Superman, we've got some great news for you right after In Today in Tabloids.
0: All right, stick around. Let's check out those roads now, though.
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1: Transport for New South Wales would like to advise Kosciuszko Road's open to Perisher, Guthaga Road's open to the village, and Alpine Way's open to Thredbo and beyond. On the Stony Mountains Highway, the road is open, the Link Road to Selwyn Snow Resort is open, Elliott Way's also open, and Coomera Brown Mountain, the road is open. Keep it here for all the latest winter road updates.
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1: Today's the day!
2: Feeling it, we're feeling good, hey?
1: All right, Jack, hit me with that Superman news that you promised.
3: Yes, there's going to be a brand new Superman movie, The Man of Tomorrow, coming out sometime next year. The director, James Gunn, has just confirmed this morning, actually. They wrapped up filming with only 4 months. They only started filming 4 months ago.
1: No way.
3: So they finished the movie within 4 months. They've got to go into the editing stages now. David Corin Sweat's going to be starring in it again, alongside Nicholas Holt as Lex Luthor. And this time in the film, they're going to be teaming up together to actually take on the main villain of the movie.
1: Oh.
3: Which is going to be an exciting thing to see, yes?
1: I was going to say, it's a little bit concerning that they've filmed in 4 months. But then again, I remembered that everything's CGI these days, so they literally would have just been filming in front of a green screen and probably not needing to change sets or anything.
3: Exactly.
1: So I guess that actually kind of makes sense.
3: Pretty short and sweet. The main thing that'll be happening is all the editing, and God, I feel for the editing teams, because that's a long time sitting in front of a screen.
1: That's going to be the big part, yes.
3: But yeah, it's expected to release July 9 in 2027.
1: Wow.
3: Very exciting. In some other news this morning, Mr. Bruno Mars.
4: Hey, Mr. DJ!
3: He's just announced an Australian tour. He's going to be going around the country, many stadiums next year in 2027. It's good to hear all these big announcements coming. He's going to start in Perth, then he's going to head to Melbourne for 2 shows. He'll go to Brisbane and Sydney as well for another 2 shows, before finishing up in Auckland in New Zealand. Now, the artist pre-sale does begin on September 2, with the general ticket sales coming on September 4. So, if you're a big fan of Bruno, he's coming down under. It's been a long time. It's been, 10 years since he's been down for his last tour?
1: Oh, God, I don't even know. And I would love to see Bruno live, though. I feel like he is such a good performer.
3: And he's got this thing with his concerts, right, where he actually takes people's phones off you because he wants you to experience the concert. Just be
1: love
3: there.
1: It.
3: He wants you to be in the moment.
1: Love
3: so
1: that.
3: Maybe we'll see that. I guess that's going to cause a little bit of controversy because everyone loves their phones in this country.
1: The influencers are not going to be happy with that at all. They can't.

0: They get ready with me to go to the Bruno Mars
1: and they
0: concert.
1: Can't have their brand new iPhone 1955.
0: Oh, no.
1: They're recording the concert, all that jazz.
0: What a shame. Well, that is today in tabloids for right now on Star FM Breakfast. And speaking of Bruno Mars, here he is right now with

0: Play 97.7 Snuff and Breakfast is Beck and Jack. Hey, we've just been told by one of our sales guys, apparently there's some hot air balloons flying over the lake right now, Jindabyne Lake, yeah. And we can't see them from the studio or Old Town.
1: And they were saying somewhere over East Jindabyne, potentially. So if anyone is that neck of the woods, please send us a photo and you can send it to our socials at SnowFM on Instagram and Facebook. We want to see these beautiful hot air balloons because it is just gorgeous.
0: I'm getting FOMO right now. I'm missing out. And also, we're coming up to 9 o'clock. We're going to check out that news and sport very shortly.
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7: 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Building Snowy 2.0. 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
8: This is Budgie Baker. Glorious sunny day, nice cold temps overnight and some snow making. Quite a lot of grooming going on as well, and that's just going to make for a nice day out. Charlotte Pass, Crossy Triple Chair, open at the top for the advanced skiers and the boarders. 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Threbo, Basin, Carroll's, Cruiser, Gun Barrel and Anton's. Plenty of choices on the upper slope today and Friday flat for the kids and the first timers. We've got a bit of a run of good weather ahead, so make the most of this sun and snow.
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9: From the Capital Radio Newsroom, good morning. I'm Tia Priest-Willamott. Government officials, aid agencies and loved ones waiting for news have described the difficulties getting information out of flood-ravaged Nepal. Australian personnel have now arrived in the area where 39 Aussies are among the hundreds missing. 13,000 Nepalese police and army personnel have been carrying out rescue operations. Himalayan Guiding Australia's Sean Piper says he's managed to get onto some people in the affected regions.
10: I've heard from some lodge owners further day up the trail and they're all sort of stuck up there. They've been told not to go anywhere because there's a fear of another lake bursting. So, yeah, it's sort of evolving situation.
9: New South Wales has begun a vaccination program to protect animals vulnerable to the H5 bird flu. Jefferson Shaw reports.
11: Little penguins, Carnaby's black cockatoos and red-tailed black cockatoos are the first birds to be vaccinated in the state. Taronga Conservation Society Australia, among other wildlife facilities, will give a mix of wild bird and insurance populations two doses of the H5 bird flu vaccine. Environment Minister Penny Sharp says no government policy can stop the virus spreading through wild birds, but this is one way of supporting them. Those encountering a suspected sick bird are being urged to report it to the Emergency Animal Disease Hotline.
9: FedEx workers across the country are taking action in a bid to shore up job security. Drivers, warehouse staff and dock workers are conducting two-hour work stoppages. They're demanding fair pay and protection against AI automation. And researchers want a national framework to standardise the cost of specialist healthcare. Australia Institute analysis has found about a million Australians skip or delay specialist appointments each year due to high fees. Health economist Luke Slavomirsky says there's too much variation in prices.
12: For example, a hip replacement can cost the patient out of pocket anything from $300 to $5,500. We have data on that, and that's in no way linked to the quality or the outcome.
9: The NRL's trialled kickoff rule has received a cold reception following its debut in Melbourne's 46-20 win over Brisbane. Stars from both sides are criticising the rule tweak, which allows the team that concedes points the option to kick or receive the ball. And Billy Slater is keeping the door open

0: For a future return as Queensland's State of Origin coach, the Maroons legend stood down earlier this year after five series at the helm, winning three. Slater has told Today he's not planning a backflip just yet, but he won't rule out having another go down the line.
1: 5 years was, I didn't feel it was going to be forever for me, and who knows, this decision right now mightn't be forever for me. But at the same time, it's someone else's turn to step in, another Queenslander's turn.
0: And that's the latest news update from the Capital Radio newsroom. I'm Tia Priest-Willamott.
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3: The cheapest unleaded 91 today is at the Metro West Cooma at $1.96. The cheapest diesel is also at the Metro West Cooma. It's at $2.42. In Jindabyne, the cheapest unleaded today is at the Metro East Jindabyne at $2.19. The cheapest diesel can also be found at the Metro East Jindabyne. It's at $2.59.
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2: 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Winter road conditions.
6: 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On the Snowy Mountains Highway, the road is open, the Link Road to Selwyn Snow Resort is open, Elliott Way's also open, and Coomin Brown Mountain, the road is open. Keep it here for all the latest winter road updates.
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8: 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Some frost clearing up later. It's going to be a mostly sunny day across the Snowies today. Similar conditions tomorrow. Sunny afternoon on Sunday after some areas of frost and fog in the morning, and similar again on Monday. Temperatures today, Jindabyne reaching 13 degrees, Charlotte Pass topping in at 8, Coomer's maximum 17, Canberra reaching 15 degrees. Currently in Jindabyne, it is 0, 2 at Mount Selwyn, Charlotte Pass is 1, 1 at Thredbo, Coomer's 6, and Canberra currently 5 degrees. 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
8: Waking up on Snow FM Breakfast. It's Beck and Jack. Just got 9 o'clock. Jack, do you like dumplings?
6: I adore dumplings, but I think I'm a little bit, like, too basic with it. I just go for the pork and I kind of stick to it.
8: Well, I think, and not to gentrify or anything, I think I may have reinvented the dumpling.
6: Is that what you've been doing the last few days where you've been off?
8: That's where I've been. I've been in the lab experimenting with all these different dumpling types, and I'm going to tell you what I come up with
6: Okay. Very
8: shortly, because I think it's going to blow your mind. All thanks to Snowman Aero Carpentry and Construction Group this morning. Here's Harry Styles. It's Aperture.

0: Coffin Breakfast with Beck and Jack. I saw the other day, Jack, it's International Dumpling Day.
1: Oh my goodness, what a fun little day to have.
0: I know, I do love a dumpling.
1: Oh, I love a good dumpling too.
0: I do love a good pork, you know, with like scallions and all that.
1: Oh my God, you're making me hungry at 6:30.
0: I know, delicious. Oh. And I was so excited when I found a place that made gluten-free dumplings because I was like, my life is complete.
1: Well, I would have thought they would have been gluten-free like for a very long time, but hey. Something new.
0: I mean, I guess you can find them, but they're not as good. But okay. I was thinking, I feel like every culture has a type of dumpling because you've got obviously Chinese dumplings, Japanese gyozas.
1: Yeah, yum,
0: you've
1: yum.
0: You've got like the Polish have pierogies, which is like a potato, I think, dumpling.
1: Oh, yum.
0: But I feel like Australia, we don't really have a specific dumpling. You might say, you know, the dim sum that you get at fish and chip shops. I don't know. It doesn't count. To me, that's not a dumpling. So I've got a list here of some iconic Australian foods.
1: Okay.
0: And I want you to tell me if you think it will dumpling.
1: Oh, my goodness. Okay.
0: A little game, if you will it dumpling?
1: I love this. Let's do it.
0: Kicking it off with a lamington.
1: Oh, yeah. I don't see why you couldn't. It'd be like a dessert dumpling.
0: Right.
1: You know what I mean? Put basically, oh, how would the Cody? Oh.
0: Well, my only thing with the lamington that I'm not sure is if you steam it like a dumpling, is the sponge cake going to get a little bit mushy?
1: Maybe like we just put it in a batter. I think that could work with a batter, like a fried Mars bar type batter.
0: Yeah, but is that a dumpling though?
1: That's a good point.
0: These are the questions that we need to be asking.
1: Yes, exactly.
0: We should ask what is a dumpling before we ask will it dumpling?
1: That's correct.
0: But that's a bit too philosophical.
1: I think we'll say it can dumpling. We're going to let it dumpling.
0: All right. Similar vein, fairy bread.
1: No.
0: Yeah.
1: I think let's leave that to the bread. Let's leave it to the bread family. Let's not worry about dumpling it.
0: Oh, what if you just have just a dumpling wrapper just filled with hundreds and thousands?
1: Oh, that sounds disgusting. Oh, imagine if you like you didn't have a plate in front of you, it just went everywhere.
0: Oh, it would be so dry. Oh. It'd be like the cinnamon challenge.
1: And then what are you going to dip it with? You're going to dip it with some butter?
0: Oh, yum. All right. What about musk sticks?
1: Absolutely.
0: You reckon?
1: I love a musk stick. Oh my goodness.
0: Yeah, but again, I feel like it would be so dry.
1: It would be so dry, but I feel like if you just had it like infused in the dumpling itself and maybe like with it crushed up inside, that would make it a good dumpling.
0: Or you could make the actual dumpling wrapper the musk stick around a lamington.
1: It'd be like mochi in a way. Then. That is an invention.
0: Hey, we're cooking here.
1: We need to talk to people about
0: that. We'll need to get some chefs on this. Last but not least, Jack, what do you reckon about an apricot chicken dumpling?
1: Absolutely not.
0: No.
1: Are you kidding me? Why would you think that deserves to be dumplings?
0: Hey, everything else was nice and sweet. I thought maybe some apricot, some chicken.
1: Feral.
0: Yummy.

0: Little Mix, it's Black Magic on Snuff and Breakfast with Beck and Jack.
1: A brand new one from Stella Lefty on the way. On a train back to Boston and we're jumping up. Yeah, she just got nominated for Best New Artist at the VMAs. Very exciting.
0: Now, she's created a little bit of discourse as well because a lot of people say that she's a Nepo baby.
1: Yes.
0: But I think her parents are just rich.
1: It's probably a bit of both.
0: I think there's a difference between having rich parents and being a Nepo baby.
1: Okay.
0: I don't know. She could be. Anyway, it's a good song. It's called Boston, playing in the next five.
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0: Samba, it's My Body Isn't Ready on Snuff and Breakfast with Beck and Jack. Where you think you're
1: going, baby? Hey, I just met you on All Thanks this morning to Snowman Aero Carpentry and Construction Group.
0: I love your singing, Jack.
1: Thank you.
0: You don't quit your day job. It's hard to look right. All right, it's Carly Rae Jepsen. This one is playing just after we check out those road conditions. Keep it here on Snuff and Breakfast.
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1: Transport for New South Wales would like to advise Kosciuszko Road's open to Perisher, Guthaga Road's open to the village, and Alpine Way's open to Thredbo and beyond. On the Snowy Mountains Highway, the road is open, the Link Road to Selwyn Snow Resort is open, Elliott Way's also open, and Coomin Brown Mountain, the road is open. Keep it here for all the latest winter road updates.
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0: Carly Rae Jepsen's Call Me Maybe on Snuff and Breakfast. We're Beck and Jack.
1: You know, before someone was telling us there were hot air balloons over Lake Jindabyne.
0: Yeah, which I haven't seen, by the way.
1: And I reckon Sydney Sweeney might be in there.
0: What?
1: Yeah, I think Sydney Sweeney could be up in those hot air balloons.
0: Okay.
1: We're going to talk about it next in Today in Tabloids.
0: Right after Lil Nas X, it's That's What I Want.

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1: Today's the day.
2: Feeling it, we're feeling good. We're feeling good, hey?
3: All right, time again for Today in Tabloids. Jack, what's going on this morning?
4: Well, Miss Sydney Sweeney, she's not only a Euphoria TV star now, she's going into the action business.
3: Oh.
4: She was seen in England standing on top of a plane doing wing walking, which has sort of become a new trend this year because some old lady in, God bless her, she's an absolute icon in the UK, broke the record for being the oldest woman to wing walk on a plane.
3: Love that.
4: And now Sydney Sweeney has decided to hop on that train and she flew upside down in loops across the English countryside yesterday, and she actually posted the video on Instagram telling Tom Cruise to watch out because she could do a better job than Tom Cruise.
3: I feel like Sydney Sweeney's just a bit of a clout chaser.
4: Oh, absolutely.
3: To be honest.
4: I think it's all for the attention of someone else and not actually for her self-gratitude.
3: Look, she's very male gaze, I think,
4: yes.
3: Sydney Sweeney, and I don't mean that in a derogatory sense at all.
4: No.
3: I think she is, just
4: That's
3: a little
4: just
3: bit.
4: An observation, and the pilot was saying she was very nervous to do it, but she's actually very much an adrenaline junkie after doing that. Maybe we should go and do that across Lake Jindabyne.
3: You know what? She's got balls, and I can respect that because I would not have the kahunas to do that.
4: Right? I think I would be like, yeah, I'm good. You'd have to put me to sleep to do that. Have to be
3: but
4: put
3: then
4: to
3: you'd
4: sleep.
3: Fall, then you'd go and fall off the plane into the lake.
4: In some other news this morning, Jacob Elordi, his newest film's out, The Dog Stars, which is at the Jindabyne Cinema right now. It's a big hint that he actually could be the next James Bond.
3: Jack, you've been trying to tout Jacob Elordi as James Bond for months and months.
4: Okay, but you need to understand why. This is an action film, Beck, and I think he's the perfect man to do James Bond.
3: Just because he's hot.
4: Well,
3: this is what I am saying. I think you just want him in a tuxedo with a British accent.
4: I just kind of want to see him with a stache as well. But anyway, it is a very much incredible action film, and it's been one of the many names that are linked to the 007 role. It could be Jacob Elordi. It could be many other actors on the line, but I'm still thinking it's going to be Jacob Elordi. It's not yet been confirmed, but let's hopefully, fingers crossed,
3: Look,
4: Jacob takes it.
3: Honestly, out of all of the people that have been sort of put forward, I think Jacob could do a good job. I think I'd rather an Australian than an American take the role.
4: Imagine if they did give it an Aussie accent. That'd be really crazy.
3: Oh, people would be angry about that.
4: Jacob,
3: say, nope.
4: Start brushing up on your British accent, lads.
3: Or maybe Sydney Sweeney can do it because she's walking on planes.
4: Oh, my God.
3: Sydney Sweeney, the first James Bond. Hey, that's Today in Tabloids for right now on Snuff and Breakfast. Up.

0: on Vins in your arms. It's Not Femme Breakfast with Beck and Jack.
1: Calvin Harris and Sam Smith on the way.
0: This one definitely waking you up for your Friday morning. It's all thanks to Snowy Monero Carpentry and Construction Group. Jack's having a boogie in the corner over there. 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
12: 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Australian energy starts right here in the Snowy Mountains.
13: This is Budgie Baker. Glorious sunny day, nice cold temps overnight and some snow making. Quite a lot of grooming going on as well, and that's just going to make for a nice day out. Charlotte Pass, Cossie Triple Chair open at the top for the advanced skiers and the boarders. Beginners and intermediates can take the chair to the mid station, and first timers can ride the Cossie Carpet for their fun, plus throw in Basin Pommer as well. Perisher, Mount P6 set to open today. Front and Centre Valley looking pretty good. Four lifts open in Blue Cow and a few in Smiggins. Threbo, Basin, Carroll's, Cruiser, Gunbarrel and Anton's. Plenty of choices on the upper slopes today and Friday flat for the kids and the first timers. We've got a bit of a run of good weather ahead, so make the most of this sun and snow.
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15: From the Capital Radio Newsroom, good morning. I'm Tia Priest-Willamott. Australian officials are arriving in Nepal amid the desperate search for those missing in flood-ravaged areas. The number of Aussies unaccounted for has now increased to 39, with families at home waiting for any updates on their loved ones. More than 10,000 Nepalese police and military personnel are working to find hundreds of locals and foreign nationals still missing. Foreign Minister Penny Wong has told Today it's a massive and challenging situation.
16: We've got about 20 people on the ground. 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We'll build on that over the coming days.
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